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It's Coast 101.1 and Live from Crush. It's Rick Bailey. I remember having this album in cassette form back in the 90s from Irish band The Cranberries. From their debut, Everybody Else Is Doing It, So Why Can't We? Here's their hit, Linger, on Coast 101.1.

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0: Coast 1011, summer 1991 for a summer on the coast with Billy Falcon and Power Windows. It's Rick Bailey. Those windows will totally need to be down this week. We've got some hot temperatures coming our way later and plenty of sunshine. So, yeah, summer's here. Officially, it took us long enough to get here, but once it does get here, it is unrelenting. So, definitely get some ice cubes in the freezer, just in case, you know. Coast Precision Weather next.
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7: Mostly cloudy sky through the night, a little bit of drizzle or a sprinkle or two, temperature near 11, but that'll clear out to a mostly sunny afternoon on Tuesday with a high of 24. Clear sky 12 for Tuesday night and mostly sunny on Wednesday up to 26. A touch cooler Thursday, cloud and sunshine, high 20. This is Precision Weather meteorologist Phil Spivak for Coast 1011.

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6: Mostly cloudy sky through the night, a little bit of drizzle or a sprinkle or two, temperature near 11, but that'll clear out to a mostly sunny afternoon on Tuesday with a high of 24. Clear sky 12 for Tuesday night, and mostly sunny on Wednesday up to 26, a touch cooler Thursday, cloud and sunshine, high 20. This is Precision Weather meteorologist Phil Spivak for Coast 101.1.

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9: Mostly cloudy sky through the night. A little bit of drizzle or a sprinkle or two. Temperature near 11, but that'll clear out to a mostly sunny afternoon on Tuesday with a high of 24. Clear sky 12 for Tuesday night and mostly sunny on Wednesday up to 26. A touch cooler Thursday. Cloud and sunshine high 20. This is Precision Weather meteorologist Phil Spivak for Coast 101.1.

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0: What I always get a kick of is if you're driving through a farm area and you haven't had the window down and you smell that, and you look at the person in the vehicle with you and go, is that you?
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0: What have you eaten?
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0: good Lord.
1: With that being said, if you've been holding it in for a while.
0: That's the time to go. Yes.
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1: Mostly cloudy sky through the night, a little bit of drizzle or a sprinkle or two, temperature near 11, but that'll clear out to a mostly sunny afternoon on Tuesday with a high of 24. Clear sky 12 for Tuesday night and mostly sunny on Wednesday up to 26. A touch cooler Thursday, cloud and sunshine, high 20. This is Precision Weather Meteorologist Phil Spivak for Coast 101.1.

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14: Mostly cloudy sky through the night, a little bit of drizzle or a sprinkle or two, temperature near 11, but that'll clear out to a mostly sunny afternoon on Tuesday with a high of 24. Clear sky 12 for Tuesday night, and mostly sunny on Wednesday up to 26. A touch cooler Thursday, cloud and sunshine, high 20. This is Precision Weather meteorologist Phil Spivak for Coast 101.1.

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1: The smell of burning dust.
0: Yeah.
1: I love that smell.
0: Oh.
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0: Yeah, I get that.
1: Carolyn just made me feel like a young boy again. Wait a minute. Hold on. Rewind that tape.
0: Yeah, that sounds terrible. 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
4: Weather. For PuroClean, the paramedics of property damage, water, fire, mold, and more, PuroClean has you covered. Looks like clearing skies through the overnight. Some sunshine as we get into Tuesday morning. Eventually, we'll see some showers late in the afternoon. High of 25 degrees and a humidex of 28 for Tuesday.

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7: 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It's going to clear through the overnight, low dipping to 10, sunshine Tuesday morning, a mix of sun and cloud, and then late afternoon showers possible as well. High 25 for Tuesday with a Humidex at 28 degrees.

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1: 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Sunny as we get into the morning, but some late afternoon showers are possible. Fog patches dissipating in the morning, high of 25 for Tuesday, and the Humidex climbing to 28 with the UV index at 7 or high.

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3: 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Looking at sunshine for Tuesday morning. Late afternoon showers are possible. High 25, humidex at 28, and a UV index at 7 or high.

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4: 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Sunny for Tuesday morning, then some afternoon mix of sun and cloud, and possible even showers late in the afternoon. Fog patches dissipating in the morning. High of 25 with a Humidex at 28 degrees.

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3: 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Sunny for Tuesday morning, but by late afternoon we might get some showers with fog patches dissipating in the morning and a high of 25. 28 with the Humidex UV Index at 7 or high.

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3: 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Sunny for Tuesday morning and early afternoon. By late afternoon, possible showers with a high of 25 for today. Humidex at 28 and a UV index at 7 or high.

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8: 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Sunny Tuesday morning and into the early afternoon. Chance of showers by late afternoon, a high of 25 degrees for the day. Humidex at 28 degrees with a UV index at 7 or high.

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1: Well, ridiculously expensive. 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
6: 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We've got some sunshine coming our way. Possible late afternoon showers, though, and a high of 25 today with a humidex at 28.

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2: 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Sunshine this morning. Possible late afternoon showers, though, and a high of 25 today. Humidex at 28 with the UV index at 7 or high.

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1: If I wear a jacket, no one can see my tattoo.
2: Okay. No. You know, you could roll up a sleeve or whatever.
1: Yeah, I could, but yeah. You know, this is the life that I've chosen now.
2: Right.
1: That of a tattooed individual.
2: Gangster life's for you.
1: I have to be more cool about things.
2: Right. Gonna take more than one tattoo for that.
0: Mornings on the Coast with Bill and Carolyn. 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
5: For PuroClean, the paramedics of property damage, water, fire, mold, and more, PuroClean has you covered. Sunshine for the morning, late afternoon showers possible, fog patches lifting this morning, high 25, humidex 28, and the UV index getting up around 7 or high.

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11: 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Sunny today, looks like, right until about early afternoon. Then some cloud and possible showers with a high today of 25 and a humidex of 28. UV index at 7 or higher.

0: It is sunny and 12. 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I'm Carolyn Moore with Coast Local Headlines. 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RCMP Major Crimes Unit arrested three men for an early morning home invasion and a subsequent attempted murder in Harbor Grace on Friday. Police believe they were targeted attacks. While investigating the break-in, police were called to a hit-and-run involving a pickup truck and a pedestrian outside a second home in Harbor Grace. The pedestrian was taken to hospital with serious injuries. It was determined the incidents were related and the hit-and-run was an act of retaliation in relation to the earlier break, enter, and assault. 44-year-old Christopher Bursey and 36-year-old Stephen Clough were arrested and charged in relation to the home invasion. 39-year-old Travis Hunt is charged with attempted murder. The investigation is continuing with additional charges possible. RNC arrested a 68-year-old man Sunday while they were conducting extra patrols in the Cochrane Pond area as part of ongoing investigations into suspicious fires. While using a drone around 2 p.m., officers saw a man walking on the road carrying two firearms. They were able to locate and arrest him without incident and seized a rifle and a BB gun. The man is charged with unauthorized possession of a firearm and possession of a firearm without a license. And 37-year-old John Barber will be in court today. He was arrested in May in connection with a report of sexual violence against a teenage girl in February. As police investigated, a second youth victim was identified. Barber is facing 37 charges, including sexual assault, sexual interference, luring a child, and arranging to commit a sexual offense against a child. Coast Precision Weather. 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
1: Good morning. Plenty of sunshine today with a high of 25 this afternoon. West to southwest winds at 15 to 30. We'll see a few clouds tonight with a low near 13. Sunny tomorrow, warm 27. A few clouds, 12 degrees tomorrow night. Clouding up and cooler on Thursday with a high of 19. I'm Precision Weather Meteorologist Russ Farley for Coast 1011.
0: Sunny and 13 in Clarenville. We have sunshine in 12.
2: Good morning, I'm Tony Angelo with Coast All Day Traffic. 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Kelsey Drive, Merchant Drive, and Hebron Way. Well, if you're usually traveling through the area of the Foxtrap Access Road on the TCH, you know about the construction. They now have speed cameras installed, so make sure you obey the speed limit signs. Otherwise, you get a little gift in the mail. Robert E. Howlett closed from Ruby Line to Brookfield Road as the Team Guzu extension continues. Portugal Cove Road, Major's Path, Airport Heights Drive. The construction on the roundabouts there continues. Then that slows down things considerably throughout the day. Lane closures in place northbound on Columbus Drive as you approach Thorburn Road. That's at the Kenmount Overpass. You have to merge to the left lane. That work is expected to take at least two more weeks before that'll be complete. And keep in mind that there's grind and patchwork going on around the city as well as line painting. So keep your eyes open and take your time as you get ready to coast in for the morning. If you see any traffic issues going on, call us and let us know on the coastline, 709-754-1011.
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0: Coast 101.1. Hey, good morning. It's 6:09 with Tony and Carolyn.
1: Beautiful sunny morning right now. It's 12 degrees. 25 is our high. A little bit of a breeze out there. It's gorgeous. You got a heck of a picture.
0: I got that up on our Facebook page. That was coming down Empire Avenue on my way into work this morning. The sun was just coming up over the hills in the distance.
1: Man, it's just and a big red ball of fire.
0: I was stopped at a red light, so I snuck my phone out while I was stopped and snapped a quick picture.
1: Right.
0: Before the light turned green. So.
1: Yeah.
0: But
1: what
0: yeah,
1: a great
0: it's,
1: shot.
0: Just a big glowing orange ball in the sky.
1: Yeah, very nice.
0: And then Angela sent us one of her own.
1: Oh, okay.
0: Angie from Sunshine Camp, 520 this morning.
1: Yeah.
0: And it's beautiful. Just if you click on her comment on our Facebook page,
1: okay.
0: It's just a gorgeous, gorgeous picture.
1: Oh, wow.
0: Everything is
1: reflecting
0: orange.
1: Reflecting on the water.
0: Yeah,
1: that's a painting right there by Bob Ross.
0: There you go. Yeah, we'll put a couple
1: some
0: little
1: happy
0: green.
1: Little
0: yeah,
1: trees
0: happy
1: right little there. Happy little tree over here.
0: Yeah.
1: Needs a little friend.
0: That's
1: beautiful, Angie. Thanks
0: it
1: for
0: is.
1: Sharing
0: yeah,
1: that with
0: very
1: us.
0: Very nice picture. That's pretty much what we're going to expect for most
1: today
0: of the day today.
1: And we could, tomorrow.
0: Could see some rain this afternoon, but the heat is going to be the big thing, right?
1: Yeah. It's going to be 25 degrees today, 27 tomorrow, and then a little bit of a cool down for Thursday. Around 19, but with that breeze, as long as that stays, we should be good. But if you're outside, if the kids are outside, sunscreen
0: yeah, absolutely.
1: Definitely.
0: Yeah.
1: Bug spray
0: not a
1: bad
0: is a
1: idea.
0: Big thing, yeah.
1: And water.
0: And be careful which bug spray you use because
1: I
0: was golfing on Sunday and I had Deep Woods off, which has always worked great, but I don't know if they've developed an immunity to it or whatever, but it certainly didn't. It was like an elixir
1: for them.
0: They've
1: built up a tolerance,
0: have
1: they?
0: Yeah, they have.
1: And now you're just annoying them with it?
0: Yeah, just, okay, stop that, will you? We've had enough of that. we're still gonna bother you, so. Anyway, it is gonna be warm. You'll never hear me complain. But,
1: no, it's gonna be nice.
2: So what are your kids doing for the summer?
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0: Coast 101 619. It's Tony and Carolyn this morning.
1: We've got a beautiful sunrise right now. We're going to get up to 25 degrees today. Not going to be a bad one at all. Get out and enjoy it if you can.
0: I love it. I love it. I love it. Can I do the rest of the show from the golf course this morning? Don't I wish? Hey, something amazing going on tonight.
1: Amazing Race Canada premiering. Yeah, 9:30 Newfoundland time.
0: It's going to be awesome.
1: And yeah, we've got a reason to watch this year. I mean, some people watch anyway.
0: But yeah.
1: We particularly enjoy it when we've got someone local to cheer for.
0: That's right. And this year we do.
1: We do. We've
0: mother-daughter
1: got
0: mother-daughter duo.
1: Yeah, Dana and Cordelia from Wabush. I think Dana lives here.
0: Dana is actually still in Wabush. Cordelia lives here.
1: Cordelia lives here. Okay.
0: Dana is a registered massage therapist and fitness instructor.
1: Yeah.
0: And it's not hard to tell looking at...
1: they are fit.
0: Oh, man.
1: And I can't... We keep mentioning this, but the mom looks like Pink.
0: Yeah, Dana. Dana looks just like Pink. Yeah. It's... anyway, they're... Cordelia is an esthetician.
1: Yes.
0: And they're raring to go.
1: They are. Yeah. And I'm excited for this. I'm excited for them. I hope they just get out there and they're going to be kicking butt anyway.
0: I think so.
1: Yeah.
0: I mean, I'm looking at the picture of them now. I'm looking at the other teams.
1: Yeah.
0: And some of them look, some of them look a little bit too lax.
1: A little like me and you?
0: Yeah. Well, yeah. Not quite as bad as me, but
1: a little like, well, we're not going to do this.
0: Yeah, no, that's right. Yeah, that's. But no, they look in really good shape. It's not hard to tell looking at them that they're mother daughter.
1: No,
0: they
1: not
0: could be
1: at
0: sisters,
1: all.
0: Really.
1: Yeah, exactly.
0: But it looks the rock solid mother daughter duo. They're calling them
1: fantastic. Yeah. So again, 9:30 tonight. Check it out. Cheer them on.
0: All right, and if you want to read more about it, we'll post that up on our Facebook page, The Amazing Race. That lists all the teams, and you can read more details about them all.
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0: Coast 101.1, 6:31. It's Tony and Carolyn.
1: We've got ourselves some sunshine to start the day. We're at 12 right now, going to 25 later on.
0: Do you ever do any thrifting?
1: No.
0: Do you know what thrifting is?
1: Well, yeah, it's not, you know, saving money. It's going to, you know, Goodwill stores,
0: yeah,
1: and thrift stores.
0: Yeah.
1: And places where people have donated stuff.
0: My daughter does it in, she's out in Victoria, British Columbia. And
1: right.
0: Her and her boyfriend have done it a few times and found things for their apartment, which
1: okay.
0: is very cool. Nothing like this, though.
1: Yeah, no kidding. A guy went to, Quinn Brown is his name, he's 19, went to the Hillsboro Goodwill store in January, and he saw this jacket. Somebody else was looking at it. And when they put that jacket down, he picked it up, grabbed it, because he figured it was a thing.
0: Yeah.
1: Turns out it is a thing.
0: Absolutely. L.A. Lakers warm-up jacket that they've authenticated was worn by Wilt Chamberlain.
1: Yeah.
0: NBA legend. Wilt the Stilt.
1: That's crazy.
0: Imagine that.
1: He paid $3 for it. A little over $3.
0: Yeah, he's gonna get that back many times.
1: Certainly seems yeah. that way. He posted a photo of it on Instagram, and who knew that Sotheby's is, you know, creeping people's Instagram accounts. One of the world's largest auction houses.
0: Yeah.
1: And they got in touch with him, and it's been professionally authenticated through SIA Photo Match as being a jacket that was matched to the 1972 NBA Finals.
0: Wicked.
1: And an NBA Finals jersey sold for $4.9 million. And that is the jersey that was worn under this jacket that he
0: wow.
1: has. Yeah, so that jacket is currently up for auction at Sotheby's. They figure anywhere from $150,000 to $250,000 is what he's going to get for this.
0: I'd take it. But figuring if they got $4.9 million for the jersey,
1: yeah.
0: you think they'd get a
1: little more for the jacket.
0: For
1: it's
0: the
1: got
0: jacket,
1: sleeves.
0: Yeah.
1: There's more material.
0: There's more material. It has sleeves.
1: That's crazy.
0: It is crazy.
1: I mean, good Lord. Have you ever found anything? I mean, listeners, have you ever found anything in a... Do you thrift?
0: Yeah,
1: do you
0: thrift?
1: This?
0: Yeah, let us know. We'll post it on our Facebook page.
1: I just question if here locally, if there would be the chance of finding anything like this. You know?
0: Sometimes I hear, like, I'll see stories on Facebook groups and, like, some of the golf ones that I'm on. And
1: yeah.
0: some guy will say, hey, found this Scotty Cameron $500 putter.
1: Right.
0: Found it at a Goodwill store for $3. And, you know, then you'll get comments like, I'll take things that didn't happen for $500,
1: yeah.
0: right? You know, so.
1: But I do see some people locally, like they're getting, you know, brand name handbags and
0: yeah.
1: sunglasses
0: yeah.
1: and that sort of thing. But I'm just curious.
0: All right, so we'll
1: I'm
0: post
1: curious.
0: This and you can let us know if you do any thrifting and if you found anything of value. We'll have it on our Facebook page. Coast All Day Traffic. 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Visit O'Neill Nissan, Corner Brook Nissan, or Grand Falls Windsor Nissan today. All right, a reminder again, speed cameras are now up and on the go at the TCH near Foxtrap where that construction is going on. Make sure you obey the speed limit signs. Robert E. Howlett, that closure continues as the Team Guzzo extension continues. And that's from Ruby Line to Brookfield Road, Portugal Cove Road, Major's Path, and Airport Heights Drive. Still construction work going on through there with the roundabouts. Major slowdowns through there once rush hour gets going. And if you're headed northbound on Columbus Drive as you go over the Kenmount Overpass, merge to the left lane as you approach Thorburn Road because the right lane is closed. There's construction work going on there. That's expected to take probably another 2 weeks or so. Grind and patch as well going on throughout the city and line painting. So take your time as you make your coast in this morning and give us a call if you see any traffic issues going on. 709-754-1011 on the coastline.
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0: Coast 101.1, 6:43 with Tony and Carolyn. Good morning.
1: We have sunshine right now. It's 12, going to 25 later on today.
0: All right, not much sunshine in Portugal right now.
1: Oh, sad days.
0: Yeah, World Cup. Cristiano Ronaldo, it was going to be, well, he's playing in his final World Cup series, mm-hmm. and they lost 1-0 to Spain.
1: That was a bit of a shocker, apparently.
0: It was a bit of a shocker, yeah. So Ronaldo's last game, he was going to... fighting back tears,
1: yeah,
0: as they showed him on stage on the field,
1: right?
0: And big news: Belgium ended the USA's World Cup dream with a dominant 4-1 win.
1: Wow, they were not messing around.
0: No,
1: so that's it. So and USA's out, Ronaldo's done.
0: Yeah,
1: oof.
0: There's a lot of controversy over that USA Belgium team.
1: We won't get into that.
0: No, we're not going to get into that at all. So there you go.
1: There you go. I don't know who you're cheering for now. I'm cheering for Norway because the guy. I'm obsessed with the guy, Erling Haaland, whatever his name is. I don't even know. But anyway, there you go.
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1: It is sunny and 12:25 is where we're headed today. It's going to be a nice one.
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0: Coast 101.1. Good morning, 6:54 with Tony and Carolyn.
1: Right now we've got some sunshine. It's a gorgeous morning. 12 degrees, hitting 25 in the sun today. Sunny tomorrow, too.
0: All right. You, for the last 2 days, have been telling me to watch this movie.
1: I have been harassing you to watch Project Hail Mary.
0: Project Hail Mary.
1: Yeah, Ryan Gosling.
0: I do like Ryan Gosling.
1: Me too.
0: Yeah, he's good.
1: And I watched this on the weekend, and I had seen a couple of little, like, promo things where he was on Celebrity Jeopardy.
0: Yep.
1: And won this really random thing and like threw a football across a freeway through a donut hole. So I didn't know what the movie was about. I had no idea. But I was like, you know what? I'm going to watch it. And I really liked it.
0: Okay.
1: And it was terrifying in its premise. Mm-hmm. And happy and sad and cute and funny and just... I liked everything about it.
0: Cool.
1: And you have to watch it.
0: I do, yeah. I'm going to sit down and watch it very soon.
1: Yeah.
0: Hopefully before the end of the week so we can actually chat about the movie amongst ourselves.
1: And we went down a rabbit hole yesterday of movies and this, that, and the other.
0: Oh, my gosh,
1: yes. The other one that I told you to watch was Jack Ryan.
0: Yes, the new Jack Ryan.
1: Yeah.
0: That's right.
1: Yeah. So you got to get in there and watch those. So we want – now that I've watched everything I want to watch, what movie would you recommend?
0: See, for me, I mean, I've seen a ton of movies. The mob movies are my favorites.
1: Goodfellas
0: and Casino and Godfather and all that. But there's one movie I watched that was, it was in the early days of Denzel Washington.
1: Mm-hmm.
0: It was called Ricochet.
1: Oh, yeah, I've seen that.
0: Have you seen Ricochet?
1: Yep.
0: Yeah, John Lithgow is in it. And
1: yes.
0: John Lithgow plays the evil mastermind criminal.
1: Yeah.
0: And he's amazing.
1: Cool.
0: And so was Denzel in the movie.
1: All right, so that's your recommendation.
0: Yeah, Ricochet. We'll if you haven't seen it, watch it. It's a great movie.
1: And we'll get it up on Facebook. What do you want us to watch? Because, you know, we need projects. Really.
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0: It's Sunny and 12. Good morning. I'm Carolyn Moore with Coast Local Headlines. Former St. John's Dr. Marcus Hancock will be in court today. He's facing 15 charges, including criminal harassment, making indecent phone calls, impersonation, and uttering forged documents. His medical license was suspended last April. The pretrial conference for 40-year-old Romaine Keefe starts today. She was arrested February 15th for an armed robbery at a jewelry store in Churchill Square January 30th. She's facing 11 charges, including robbery with a firearm and careless use of a firearm. And the RCMP Major Crimes Unit arrested three men for an early morning home invasion and a subsequent attempted murder in Harbor Grace on Friday. Police believe they were targeted attacks. While investigating the break-in, police were called to a hit-and-run involving a pickup truck and a pedestrian outside a second home in Harbor Grace. The pedestrian was taken to hospital with serious injuries. It was determined the incidents were related and the hit-and-run was an act of retaliation in relation to the earlier break, enter, and assault. 44-year-old Christopher Bursey and 36-year-old Stephen Klo were arrested and charged in relation to the home invasion. 39-year-old Travis Hunt is charged with attempted murder. The investigation is continuing with additional charges possible. 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For us, finally, January is in our rearview mirror. We've got some beautiful weather on the way.
1: Well, we certainly do. Lots of sun today. 25 this afternoon. West to southwest winds at 15 to 30. A few clouds tonight down to 13. Sunny, warm, 27 degrees tomorrow. A few clouds tomorrow night down to 12. Clouding up, 19 on Thursday. I'm Precision Weather Meteorologist Russ Marley for Coast 1011.
0: Thanks, Russ. In Clarenville, sunny in 13. We've got sunshine in 12.
2: Good morning, Coast. All day traffic. 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All right, a reminder, if you're heading into St. John's or heading out of St. John's, the TCH near Fox Trap where the construction is going on, speed cameras have been installed, so make sure you obey the speed limit signs there. Robert E. Howlett closed from Ruby Line to Brookfield Road as the Team Guzzo Highway extension continues. Portugal Cove Road, Major's Path, Airport Heights, roundabout work continuing there, slowing down traffic immensely once rush hour gets underway. If you're heading northbound on Columbus Drive as you go over the Kenmount Overpass, merge to the left lane as you approach Thorburn Road because there's construction work going on there in the right lane. Bridge work is on the go, and that's expected to take about another 2 weeks or so to wrap up. And keep in mind, there's grind and patchwork going on throughout the city, as well as line painting. So watch where you're driving this morning and keep your eyes peeled.
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1: Sunny and 25 is what we're looking at for today, and 27 for tomorrow.
0: Whew, shorts tomorrow.
1: Mm-hmm.
0: So every now and then, I'm looking down at my phone. I have an iPhone. It's an older, what is it, iPhone 13, I think it is.
1: Okay.
0: Anyway, there's times my battery lasts, I don't know. I'm lucky if I get half a day out of it.
1: Really? Okay.
0: That's and I mean, there's an app I use when I'm golfing that gives you the distance to the hole and everything else.
1: Oh, fancy pansies.
0: Oh, yeah, yeah. So, using the GPS on there, normally it was, up until now it hasn't been bad. But the other day I used it, and all of a sudden, just as I finish my round of golf, I look at my phone and it says low battery.
1: Oh, okay.
0: And I'm going, what's on the go with that? Then I read this. The Voyager 1 probe.
1: Yeah.
0: It was launched in 1977.
1: Yep.
0: Okay? So I'm not even going to... That's 49 years ago, right?
1: Sure.
0: So, yeah, sure.
1: You do the math. Okay.
0: So, it's so far from Earth right now that a radio signal traveling at the speed of light takes over 22 hours to reach.
1: That's wild.
0: It's still sending data back from interstellar space on a power source the size of a car battery.
1: After 49 years.
0: 49 years.
1: And your phone that's a few years old.
0: 49 minutes.
1: Yeah. Right?
0: Shocking,
1: they don't build things like they used
0: no,
1: to.
0: No, they it's, don't.
1: And I mean, that they can don't. Be said for so many things. Everything
0: oh my gosh.
1: Now is disposable. But back then, they built it to last.
0: Man, did they ever.
1: Legitimately.
0: Like, oh, yeah, look at that. Size of a car battery. And here it is 49 years later. It's still
1: flying
0: powered.
1: Through space. And still doing the job.
0: Unbelievable.
1: I think we could learn a thing or two from that.
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0: 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It's 7:12 with Tony and Carolyn.
1: It's Tuesday. It's going to be beautiful, sunny, and 25.
0: In just a couple of weeks from this lady taking to the stage at the Churchill Park Music Festival, it's Amanda Marshall. 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

0: Coast 101.1. Good morning, 720 with Tony Carolyn.
1: It is sunny right now. We're looking at a high of 25 degrees today, currently holding at 12.
0: Do you say Caribbean or Caribbean?
1: I say Caribbean.
0: Caribbean.
1: Or
0: so
1: Caribbean.
0: I
1: mix it up. I'm not consistent at all.
0: There you go. Okay, good. That's you're playing both sides of the field there. All right.
1: Exactly.
0: That's good. Tomato, tomato.
1: Indeed.
0: All right, we were talking earlier about movies you would recommend.
1: Yeah.
0: And Project Hail Mary, you told me to watch it, and I just haven't had a chance yet.
1: I haven't had a chance,
0: because you only told me yesterday. So,
1: right,
0: you know,
1: yes,
0: It's not like
1: you need to watch it now.
0: Like it's been a couple of weeks. Yeah, go. You go out in the other room and watch it.
1: Wow. Watch this movie now.
0: And I mentioned Ricochet with Denzel Washington and John Lithgow. Anything where John Lithgow plays
1: evil?
0: He's amazing.
1: He's so good at evil.
0: I mean, he's a great actor anyway.
1: Yeah.
0: I mean, in
1: Third Rock from the Sun.
0: Just hilarious.
1: Yeah. He can do anything. Harry and the Hendersons.
0: Harry and the Hendersons. He also did Daddy's Home with Will Ferrell and Mark Wahlberg.
1: Did he?
0: The second one, Daddy's Home 2, was Mel Gibson was Mark Wahlberg's father, and John Lithgow was Will Ferrell's father.
1: How did I miss that?
0: He was great in that movie.
1: I've never even heard of those two movies.
0: Oh, he was so good in that movie.
1: Huh.
0: But in, I'll tell you the best evil that John Lithgow ever played, the Trinity Killer in Dexter.
1: See, I never watched Dexter.
0: Oh, man. Yeah, I binge watched Dexter, and it was so great until the final season, which
1: that happens so often.
0: It was so bad, the final season.
1: But hey, this is what we're throwing out there this morning, because now we're looking for recommendations, because, you know, there will be the scattered day where it's not sunny in 25.
0: Yeah.
1: And you want to stay in the house and, you know, watch something.
0: Yeah.
1: And we'll take recommendations.
0: Absolutely.
1: Got to post up on our Facebook page.
0: Go and let us know. What movie would you recommend for us to watch?
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0: 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It's 7:23. It's Tony and Carolyn.
1: Looks like it's going to be pretty much dry for the next few days, and temperatures ranging from 19 to 27.
0: Woohoo. 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
1: I like it. I think it's hilarious.
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0: Coast 101.1. Good morning, 7:30 with Tony and Carolyn. I was waiting for that, but it took longer than I thought.
1: We've got sunshine. It is 12 right now. Expecting it to, double, basically, before the day is out.
0: Nice.
1: It's going to be a beautiful one.
0: I'm loving it. All right, we got an astronaut who is leaving the Canadian Space Agency.
1: Yeah, Jeremy Hansen. He was on the Artemis.
0: The Artemis 2 in April. Traveled further than any non-American has ever gone.
1: Around the back end of the moon.
0: Yeah.
1: They looped around.
0: First person to speak French in space.
1: That's right.
0: Wow, that's pretty cool.
1: So after 17 years as an astronaut with the Canadian Space Agency, he announced yesterday he's transitioning from his full-time role.
0: Okay.
1: He's going to go into a reservist role.
0: Cool.
1: Is what they're saying.
0: Nothing wrong with it?
1: No. He says it's a deliberate position that's a launch pad that will leave the door open for ongoing ways to support and enable the vital work that's happening in Canada's space.
0: All right, very cool.
1: Ventures, yeah.
0: From London, Ontario.
1: Is he now?
0: Yeah. I lived in London for a number of years. Beautiful city.
1: Yeah?
0: They call it the Forest City because of all the trees. They should come here.
1: I was going to say, they don't know trees.
0: No, they don't. That's right. We know trees.
1: Yeah.
0: Do we ever?
1: This is very cool, though, for him. You know, I don't know what else he's going to do.
0: Yeah.
1: Because as a reservist, that's kind of a part-time gig.
0: Yeah. Well, maybe, who knows? Maybe it's like a, retirement. You know, how can you follow up something like that?
1: I don't know.
0: Right?
1: Like where do you go from space?
0: That's right. Where do you go from there?
1: It's an impressive resume.
0: I've been around the back of the moon.
1: What do you got?
0: Oh, my. All right, let's check the coast all-day traffic. It is for O'Neill Nissan. Right now, get the Nissan Sentra S for just $171 bi-weekly. Visit O'Neill Nissan, Cornerbrook Nissan, or Grand Falls Windsor Nissan today. TCH near Fox Trap, where the construction is going on. Speed cameras are in place, so if you haven't been by there as of late, make sure you obey the speed limit signs, or you might get an expensive gift in the mail. Expensive for you. Robert E. Howlett, closed from Ruby Line to Brookfield Road as the Team Gujou Highway extension continues. Portugal Cove Road, Majors Path, Airport Heights Drive. The roundabout work continues there, and that is going to be very slow going through there. As usual, lane closures in place if you're headed northbound on Columbus Drive as you pass over Kenmount Road. Heading towards Thorburn Road, you'll have to merge to the left lane. That work is expected to take probably a couple more weeks. Grind and patch continues throughout the city. Different locations around the city having that going on, and line painting as well. So do keep that in mind. And if you're traveling the Belle Island Ferry today, it's operating. Legionnaire and Flanders sailing on the two ferry schedule. Dangerous goods trip today from 6 a.m. Portugal Cove, 11 a.m. from Belle Island. Limit of 25 passengers on those trips. Anything else you see going on, let us know on the coastline, 709-754-1011. So we can pass it on with Coast All Day Traffic.
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1: We've got sunshine. It is 12 degrees. Up to 14 now. Oh. We're going to see 25 for the high today.
0: Woohoo.
1: I know.
0: Pink in action tonight. No, not pink, but
2: she looks like
1: Boy,
2: pink.
1: Boy, I tell you, she looks like
0: yeah,
1: pink.
0: Yeah, she does
1: Dana.
0: Look like
1: I'm sure
0: pink,
1: she's
0: yeah.
1: heard that a time or two. Yeah. Dana and Cordelia from this province, Wabush and here in town.
2: Yep.
1: Are going to be competing on the Amazing Race Canada, and this new season premieres tonight.
0: Yeah, and they are mother-daughter.
1: Yeah.
0: Very cool.
1: And they are fit.
0: Are they ever.
1: Whoo!
0: I get tired just looking.
1: I know.
0: Like, oh, man, they must work out a fair bit. But it's, I guess, for something like this, you'd have to be in really, really good shape.
1: Oh, I would think.
0: Yeah,
1: yeah. Because, I mean, you're running. It
0: yeah.
1: is a race for a reason.
0: I don't run. If you
1: no.
0: see me running,
1: there's a wasp.
0: There's something
1: me.
0: Going on, so keep up with me.
1: Exactly. I don't have to run faster than them. I just have to run faster than you.
0: That's right, yeah.
1: So, we're certainly cheering them on. We love it when there's someone local on one of these reality shows.
0: Absolutely.
1: So, yeah, we'd love to see them go right to the end and take it all.
0: Woohoo. All right, so 9:30 tonight on CTV.
1: Mm-hmm.
0: And, best of luck, Dana and Cordelia, Amazing Race Canada.

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1: Sunny and 14, going to 25 today. It's a beautiful one.
0: That's right. We don't need Aruba, Jamaica, Bahamas, or any of it.
1: We got all of it right here.
0: We got all of it right here.
1: Yep.
0: That's right. All right. We were talking earlier about thrift store finds. This guy found LA Lakers warm-up jacket that they authenticated was once worn by Wilt the Stilt, Wilt Chamberlain.
1: Yeah, during the 72 run of the finals.
0: Yeah.
1: Now, the jersey that he wore at that time sold for, what, $4.9
0: million? $4.9
1: million. And this is the jacket he wore over that jersey.
0: Yeah.
1: Now, this guy paid $3 for it. At the Goodwill store.
0: And 7 cents. Don't forget the
1: 7 cents. And 7 cents.
0: $3.07.
1: And apparently Sotheby's saw a picture of this jersey on his Instagram page and got in touch with him.
0: Very cool.
1: And now it is up for auction. And they're saying it could be worth up to $250,000.
0: Wow.
1: Which is crazy. Yeah, I mean, it could go higher than that.
0: It could go. Yeah. When you think about, you know, $4.9 million for the jacket, for the jersey.
1: Yeah.
0: I mean, the jacket's got to be worth
1: more than that.
0: More than the $250,000.
1: I think.
0: He's been at this, apparently. He's been at this for years and years.
1: And he's only 19.
0: Yeah. They said he started reselling as a high school junior.
1: Yeah.
0: That's when he started doing his thrifting. And now, like 3 years later, he's turned it into a full-time gig.
1: Which is amazing. I mean, it's not something you could do here, I wouldn't think.
0: No, I wouldn't think. But, you know? Well, he's in Hillsboro, Oregon. Can't be that big there. But you never know.
1: You never know. And this, I'm curious.
0: Yeah.
1: Because I don't thrift.
0: No, I haven't. I haven't.
1: I donate to
0: donated.
1: Thrift stores.
0: Yeah, myself,
1: and trust me, you're not getting anything of quality.
0: That's right. Yeah. That's right.
1: Old t-shirts with radio station logos on them. But again, other people are, you know, donating other things that are of more value. So we're just curious if you've ever found, you know, something, if you've ever scored at a thrift store and what you got.
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0: 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RCMP Major Crimes Unit arrested three men for an early morning home invasion and a subsequent attempted murder in Harbor Grace last Friday. Police believe they were targeted attacks. While investigating the break-in, police were called to a hit-and-run involving a pickup truck and a pedestrian outside a second home in Harbor Grace. The pedestrian was taken to hospital with serious injuries. It was determined the incidents were related and the hit-and-run was an act of retaliation in relation to the earlier break-enter and assault. 44-year-old Christopher Bursey and 36-year-old Stephen Klo were arrested and charged in relation to the home invasion. 39-year-old Travis Hunt is charged with attempted murder. The investigation is continuing with additional charges possible. The RNC arrested a 68-year-old man on Sunday while they were conducting extra patrols in the Cochrane Pond area as part of ongoing investigations into suspicious fires. While using a drone around 2 p.m., officers saw a man walking on the road carrying two firearms. They were able to locate and arrest him without incident and seized a rifle and a BB gun. The man is charged with unauthorized possession of a firearm and possession of a firearm without a license. And 37-year-old John Barber will be in court today. He was arrested in May in connection with a report of sexual violence against a teenage girl in February. As police investigated, a second youth victim was identified. Barber is facing 37 charges, including sexual assault, sexual interference, luring a child, and arranging to commit a sexual offense against a child. Coast Precision Weather. 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With our Precision Weather, meteorologist Russ Murley.
1: Good morning. Plenty of sunshine today with a high of 25 this afternoon. West to southwest winds at 15 to 30. We'll see a few clouds tonight with a low near 13. Sunny tomorrow, warm 27. A few clouds, 12 degrees tomorrow night. Clouding up and cooler on Thursday with a high of 19. I'm Precision Weather meteorologist Russ Murley for Coast 101.1.
0: Clarenville and St. John's with sunny skies and 14 degrees.
2: Good morning, your Coast All Day Traffic. 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Kelsey Drive, Merchant Drive, and Hebron Way. All right, beautiful morning for your Coast Inn. TCH near Foxtrap, the construction is still going on there. And they now have speed cameras in place. So make sure that you obey the speed limit signs and the flags persons as you're going through there. Robert E. Howlett still closed from Ruby Line to Brookfield Road as the Team Goosier Highway extension continues. Portugal Cove Road, Major's Path, Airport Heights. The roundabout construction continuing there, causing for slowdowns in that area. Northbound on Columbus Drive as you go over Kenmound Road heading towards Thorburn. You have to veer to the left lane. The right lane is closed under construction. That will be in place for another couple of weeks. And continuing around the city, you're going to find line painting in different areas and also some grind and patchwork. So if you see anything else impeding traffic as you make your Coast Inn this morning, call, let us know on the Coastline, 709-754-1011.
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1: It's sunny. We're at 14. It's looking to see a high of 25 today, up to 27 for tomorrow. For anybody that doesn't like the heat, it's going to be uncomfortable, and I feel sorry for you.
0: But please don't complain.
1: No. we don't get that many days of heat.
0: We deserve this good weather.
1: Yes.
0: All right, Footloose. That's one of those movies that every time it comes on, I like to watch it just because, you know, there's a couple of scenes in there that I really like.
1: Mm-hmm. The one with the tractor?
0: The tractor. Chicken. Playing chicken with the tractor. That was good.
1: Yeah.
0: And Chris Penn, to see him in that movie and then watch him in some of the other movies, later movies, where he just played like a, I don't know, just like a slime ball character.
1: Right.
0: Yeah. So he plays such a different character
1: Big
0: in there.
1: Big departure.
0: Yeah. So, but we were asking on Facebook, you know, we're talking about movies you'd recommend.
1: Right. Yeah. Because I watched on the weekend Project Hail Mary.
0: Mm-hmm.
1: And I had no idea. I honestly did not know that it was about space.
0: Okay.
1: So.
0: Yeah, because you wouldn't think from the name, you wouldn't think that,
1: no.
0: You know, it'd be more like a football movie.
1: And some of the things that they used to promote the movie was Ryan Gosling out throwing a football across a freeway in through the hole of a donut on the other side, and a Celebrity Jeopardy thing where he wrote down his answer as for the, you know, the final.
0: Oh, yeah.
1: IDK. And Jennings is like, yes, it's the iridium, whatever, and you win. And he's just
0: It's IDK. I don't know.
1: I don't know. And when I first saw that, because that was the first thing that I saw about it, I was like, when was he on Celebrity Jeopardy?
0: Yeah,
1: I don't
0: right.
1: remember this. And then it came out, you know, a few days later that this was all part of the promo for Project Hail Mary, which is why I was confused and didn't know. You know, Jeopardy, football. It doesn't indicate at all that it would be about space. And I really liked it.
0: And you're...
1: I'm highly recommending
0: you're recommending it,
1: it,
0: and you want me to watch it. And
1: yes.
0: hopefully I'll get a chance to watch it before the end of the week.
1: So we can discuss.
0: Yeah, but we'll see what happens.
1: Talk amongst yourselves.
0: Chris said Yesterday.
1: Okay.
0: And The Green Book.
1: Now, Yesterday is the one where the Beatles don't exist, but the guy remembers the Beatles?
0: Yeah, the guy wakes up from a... He was in a... How did the movie go? He was hit by a car or hit by a bus while on his bike.
1: Okay.
0: And he woke up in the hospital, and yeah, he remembered the Beatles, but nobody else did because they never existed. And
1: right.
0: He decided to entertain everybody with their Beatles songs.
1: So he became the Beatles.
0: Yeah, pretty much.
1: All
0: yeah.
1: Right.
0: There's one scene where they're around a campfire, and he sings one of the Beatles songs, and they're all going, oh, that song is so good. When did you write that one? He said, oh, I didn't write it. The Beatles did. What? Who?
1: Yeah.
0: So, and The Green Book. The Green Book is just an amazing movie. Viggo Mortensen.
1: I love Viggo Mortensen.
0: Yeah, he's good. And in that movie, he's great.
1: Wow.
0: And I'd highly recommend both of those as well.
1: Cool.
0: And Ryan said Ransom. He saw Ransom on Tubi with Mel Gibson.
1: Now, I had forgotten about that.
0: That's an older movie, but...
1: when you mentioned Ransom, I think of the TV show with
0: right,
1: the guy.
0: Right, yeah. Yeah. And I think, if I'm not mistaken, the TV show is based on the Mel Gibson movie.
1: Could be.
0: Yeah.
1: I'll take your word for it.
0: And Jason said Bad Trip. I don't know. I'm not sure.
1: I'm not familiar with Bad Trip.
0: Bad Trip.
1: I
0: hear the keyboard clicking away. Let me see. Let me stall while you Google.
1: Eric Andre, Lil Ray Howery, and Tiffany Haddish. I'm not familiar.
0: Okay.
1: Nope, not
0: we'll
1: familiar
0: to,
1: with
0: have
1: that
0: to
1: at
0: check
1: all.
0: Check that out and watch the trailer for it and see what it's like. So.
1: Yeah.
0: There you go. Go to our Facebook page and have a look and see if you've got a movie you'd like to recommend for us to watch.
1: We'd love to hear
0: everybody
1: it.
0: To watch. Yeah, we'd love to hear it.
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0: 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Good morning, 8:22 with Tony and Carolyn.
1: We are seeing sunny skies right now. It's 14 degrees.
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0: Good morning, 8:24 with Tony and Carolyn. 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All right, and our first caller is Tina.
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9: Hi.
1: Hi, Tina. Okay, chocolate bars, one of my favorite categories, is what we're talking about this morning. We'll give you the question, and you will have 5 seconds to come up with the answer, and if you do that, you're going to win. Are you ready?
9: Okay. Yes.
1: Which candy bar slogan is, "You're not you when you're hungry"?
9: Snickers.
1: That was pretty easy.
0: All right. Good job, Tina.
1: Yeah. Nice. Well done.
0: $25 gift card for you for Bridie Malloy's and the Celtic Hearth. You hang on the line and we'll get you all squared away, all right?
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1: Sun is shining. Got ourselves a beautiful morning right now. It's 14 degrees.
0: Not so beautiful for Portugal fans in the World Cup.
1: No.
0: FIFA World Cup. Portugal lost 1-0 to Spain yesterday.
1: And they were favored to win, right?
0: They were, yeah. And Cristiano Ronaldo, it was his pretty much his final World Cup game because this was going to be his last World Cup.
1: Last World Cup, but is he giving up altogether?
0: I believe he is.
1: Really?
0: Apparently he fought back tears as he hung on the field.
1: Oh, my.
0: Yeah, they said after what is set to be his final World Cup game. So, yeah, maybe he's not completely.
1: Maybe it's just World Cups and he'll just play regular soccer?
0: Yeah, could be. I don't know. I don't follow soccer enough to know.
1: No, me either.
0: But I do know Belgium beat the U.S.
1: That's right.
0: Ended their World Cup dream. And it was a pretty decisive win. Like a lot of these games are 1-0.
1: They are. And there's not a lot of scoring, that's for sure.
0: And it was a 4-1 win.
1: Wow.
0: Over Belgium, over the USA. So, so there you go. That's what's going on in a bit of World Cup action today. And here's what's going on in your Coast All Day traffic. It is for O'Neill Nissan. Right now, get the Nissan Sentra S for just $171 biweekly. You can visit O'Neill Nissan, Corner Brook Nissan, or Grand Falls Windsor Nissan today. All right, if you're coming out of Kilbride, looks like Babel's Road is backed up almost to a dead stop. Construction going on there, and it's backed up from pretty much from where you come off the off Pitts Memorial Drive right back to Purcell Street, so, and probably further back by now. We're just talking to Tina about that one. And some other things on the go. You've got Foxtrap Access Road, the TCH at Foxtrap Access. Construction on the go there. And they have now installed speed cameras. So whatever the speed limit is posted there, make sure you keep to that speed or you're going to find yourself with a little gift in the mail. Robert E. Howlett still closed from Ruby Line to Brookfield Road as the Team Guzzo extension continues. And a lane closure if you're heading northbound on Columbus Drive. Over the Kenmount overpass and approaching Thorburn Road, you have to get in the left lane. As the right lane is under construction, that is going to be a couple of weeks before that is all said and done. Call the Coastline with your traffic tips, 709-754-1011.
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0: Life can get busy fast. You manage the chaos.
1: Whoa. What's going on in here? Calm down.
0: We manage the soundtrack.
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0: 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Good morning. It's 8:40 with Tony and Carolyn.
1: Sunny and 14 now, going to 25 later on today with a bit of a breeze. Going to be some day to get a line of clothes out.
0: I love that song. We were rocking out to that song, Black Crowes.
1: We were. Twice as hard.
0: Love it. Earlier we were talking about the Voyager 1.
1: Which was launched in 1972.
0: 77.
1: 77, okay.
0: 49 years ago. 49 years ago.
1: Crazy.
0: And it's so far from the Earth now that a radio signal traveling at the speed of light takes over 22 hours
1: to get here. And it's still running. That's the amazing part.
0: Still sending data back from interstellar space.
1: Yeah.
0: The power source, now I just read further, it's a nuclear power source.
1: Nuclear.
0: But it produces less electricity than a couple of household light bulbs.
1: That baffles me. That's like the Curiosity rover.
0: Yeah, there you go.
1: They figured that wasn't going to last very long.
0: That's right.
1: And that was going for a couple of decades.
0: Yep.
1: Sending back pictures and wandering around Mars.
0: So this power source is the size of a car battery.
1: Yeah.
0: And it's been powering this thing since 1977.
1: Which is astonishing.
0: I got to see if I can find this little nuclear source and attach it to my iPhone because... I said earlier, like, there's days... Well, look, I've done nothing on my phone today.
1: Right.
0: And I've gone from 100% when I got here at 6 o'clock this morning.
1: Yeah.
0: 5:30 this morning.
1: Yeah.
0: To, I'm at 76% now.
1: Okay,
0: and I've done nothing,
1: Let
0: right?
1: Me just I'm just see. I'm little, at 94.
0: See? Look at that.
1: And I've done... I'm Android.
0: I've done a little bit
1: so
0: of
1: you
0: browsing.
1: Need to, you need to switch.
0: I know.
1: I hear rumors, and I don't know if it's true, correct me if I'm wrong, that they actually, when they do updates, they install like a little bug that will drain your battery to try and force you into buying a new one. Is that true?
0: I've heard that, and
1: yeah.
0: They actually had a class action suit about that.
1: Okay, so maybe it's yeah, legit.
0: What I've done is when they do give a software update,
1: yeah.
0: I will wait. And I'll go online and I'll see reviews and that. And then I'll talk to friends. And a couple of friends of mine, as a matter of fact, Sam was listening right now.
1: Yeah.
0: He's out in Grand Falls. He told me, my phone's a company phone and I had to do the update. But
1: right.
0: If I had had my choice, wouldn't have done it because my battery life sucks now.
1: See?
0: Horrible.
1: So it is what they're doing.
0: Yeah, it is.
1: They try to scam you into buying a new phone.
0: Yeah. Yeah, it's ridiculous.
1: Scammers.
0: So I want to find this nuclear power source that is powering the Voyager 1 for 49 years and attach that to my iPhone.
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1: Right now we've got ourselves some sunshine. It is absolutely gorgeous.
0: Hemingway Corner. 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

0: 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Good morning. It's 8:51 with Tony and Carolyn.
1: We've got ourselves some sunshine. It is 15 degrees right now. Another 10, and we'll be at our high today.
0: All right. So Bill is on vacation, mm-hmm. and we're here asking, what movies have you seen
1: recently?
0: That you would recommend?
1: Yeah.
0: Aiden.
1: Over there, that one.
0: Get over to that one.
1: Get on the one that works.
2: All right, right I didn't know this is why I was being called into the control room.
1: Homework. extra credit.
0: We're bringing you on, yeah.
1: Yep. So what movie would you recommend that you've seen lately?
2: I saw a Jason Statham movie recently. What was that called?
1: I like Jason Statham.
0: The Working Man. I saw that one. That's where he's a construction worker.
2: Yeah. I mean, you know, a lot of his movies are the same.
1: Exactly the same.
2: Yeah, but I love him.
0: But me too. I'm the same way. Yeah.
1: I want him to be the new James Bond.
2: Oh, that would be so cool.
1: Should I not be in charge of the casting for that?
2: See, I was kind of in favor of Idris Elba for James Bond.
1: Oh, okay.
0: Now, see,
2: I thought he would have made a good James Bond.
0: I thought he would too. Yeah.
2: I think he still would.
1: I still think Jason Statham.
2: Yeah, Jason Statham is so cool.
1: He's got that whole.
0: In the Expendables,
1: the enigma when he
0: goes to the basketball court in the Expendables, too. Have you seen that part?
1: I haven't seen the Expendables.
0: His ex girlfriend is with this guy, and he's apparently beating her up. So Jason Statham goes to the basketball court where him and all his buddies, all his bulked up buddies, are there. He rides up on his motorcycle. She's with him, and he goes up and just beats up like four of them.
2: And then.
1: That's why he should be James Bond.
0: Has the guy holding the basketball laying on his back. He pulls out his switchblade and jams it into the basketball.
1: Okay.
2: That's cool. Yeah, he is like the coolest guy on the planet.
1: I think there was
2: something else I watched recently, but I really don't remember what it was now. That's pretty bad, isn't it?
1: I know, we're terrible.
2: I was just going to say the Jack Ryan. Jack Ryan movie.
1: Jack Reacher.
2: I wanted to say Jack Reacher, too.
0: Jack Reacher.
1: Yes, because I recommended that to you.
2: Yes, I think we're all fans of the same kind of show.
1: I think we are.
2: Yeah. Three of us. So this would be like, we should start a club.
0: We should, yeah.
2: I think we just did.
1: My newest recommendation to him, and I've been harassing him for the last couple of days about it, Project Hail Mary.
2: Yeah, I heard you talking about that. And every night, we're watching a show, my wife and I, and every night when I sit down, that's the promo that I see.
1: Yeah.
0: Okay.
2: And I knew it was about space.
1: But I guess
2: the promo they're running now shows him in like a suit.
0: Yes.
1: You know what I mean? Okay.
0: Because I watched the trailer and my wife and I sat down and watched the trailer and we said, okay, when we get time now, we're going to sit down and watch this movie.
1: Okay, so if I say there's a little rock alien, that's not a surprise, right? Spoiler?
2: Yes, right.
0: Oh, no, you're right. I don't know if I want to watch the movie anymore.
1: No, listen, that's the least of what is going on in that movie.
2: Yeah, is that a long movie? That looks like a movie that would be like an epically long movie.
1: You know, I think it might have been fairly lengthy.
2: Yeah.
1: But it didn't feel long.
2: Oh, well, that's good. Okay.
0: See, that's when you know it's a good movie, when it's like 2 hours plus and it doesn't feel like that. So
2: I watched a movie one time. I don't know why. I stayed up to like 3 o'clock in the morning. It was called Nero, and it was all about like Rome and stuff back in ancient times. Mm-hmm. And when it was over, I literally asked myself, why did I watch this movie? It was so bad.
1: I felt like that about The Talented Mr. Ripley.
0: Okay.
1: It was time I was not getting. It's 2.5 hours long.
2: There you go. I knew it looked epically long just from the promo.
1: It was, but you know what? Totally worth it.
2: Okay.
1: Yeah.
0: All right.
1: I highly recommend. I mean, somebody will watch it and go, that was garbage.
2: Yeah, that'll be my next watch. Although I do have to watch the Jason Statham movie where he's like the lighthouse keeper or something. I forget what that's called now.
0: Yeah.
1: We're not good with names of movies at all. We can remember who's in them and every other thing they've been in. But the current stuff, not so much.
2: Not so much, no. And I've been like my son and his girlfriend watched it and are like, that was really good.
1: Yeah.
2: And I'm like, okay, well, I got to watch that movie, but I haven't watched it yet. So.
0: All right.
2: I'll have to remember that one, sit down and watch it.
1: All right, so at the end of the week, now your homework, watch Project Hail Mary,
2: okay,
1: and we'll sit down and discuss. We'll do a coffee chat.
2: All right, sounds good.
1: All right.
0: And we'll figure out what that Jason Statham movie is.
1: Yes, so. That too.
0: All right, you can let us know. You got a favorite movie that you recommend to all your friends? Go to our Facebook page and have your say.
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1: Got some beautiful weather on the way today and tomorrow with some sunshine, cloud, and a little cooler, only 19 for Thursday.
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0: 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Good morning, 9:05 with Tony and Carolyn.
1: Wow, that was a rabbit hole.
0: Wasn't it, Tony?
1: That's great. Aiden hung around for a little bit.
0: Yeah.
1: We had a conversation. We went everywhere.
0: Everywhere.
1: Woof. Hi, Sean the Jumper. How we got from Jason Statham to there, I couldn't tell you.
0: It's Judo Vanelli and Wild Horses on the Coast.

0: Coast 101.1. Good morning, 914. Tony and Carolyn.
1: Got some sunny days on the way, dry and warm as well.
0: It's Joan Jett and the Blackhearts now. I love rock and roll. Coast 101.1.

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0: With Byron's Clothing for Men. 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

0: Coast 101, 923 with Tony and Carolyn.
1: Right now, sun is shining. It is 15 degrees.
0: A beautiful morning out there. And I'll tell you who wants to be starting something, Dana and Cordelia.
1: And if you're not familiar with who they are from this province, and they are going to be competing in Amazing Race Canada. And that kicks off tonight, 9:30.
0: Yeah, they call them the rock solid mother-daughter duo.
1: Sure.
0: And they look more like sisters than mother and daughter.
1: They really do, though.
0: And she does look, Dana does look a lot like Pink.
1: Yeah, we like, keep saying that.
0: They could be sisters.
1: I hope she's not offended by that.
0: No, yeah, I hope not.
1: You know, because that is a compliment. We mean that in the best possible way.
0: Yes, we definitely
1: do. Because Pink kicks butt.
0: Yeah, she does.
1: And
0: so, and I've never seen Pink in concert, but I've seen a couple of her like videos from her
1: where
0: concert
1: where she
0: footage.
1: Looks like she's in Cirque du Soleil.
0: Oh, my gosh. Yeah, it's unbelievable.
1: Yeah.
0: So.
1: I don't know, you know, if they have any of those sorts of challenges in the Amazing Race Canada, but if they do, I expect that she's going to win it.
0: Yeah. First team from Wabush representing Labrador. Very,
1: very cool.
0: Very cool. Yeah.
1: Absolutely cool.
0: And that's 9:30 tonight. She is 56 years old.
1: She
0: and
1: looks
0: her daughter
1: like she's
0: is
1: in her
0: 31.
1: 20s.
0: Yeah. They both could pass for well under 30.
1: Absolutely. So, and like sisters, not mother and daughter.
0: That's right.
1: Yeah.
0: So check it out tonight, 9:30, the Amazing Race Canada. Go Dana, go Cordelia.
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1: 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With our precision weather, meteorologist Russ Merlin.
7: We'll enjoy plenty of sunshine this afternoon with a high near 25, west to southwest winds at 15 to 30. A few clouds down to 13 tonight. Golden sunshine, 27 tomorrow. A few clouds, 12 degrees tomorrow night. Clouding up on Thursday with a high of 19. I'm Precision Weather Meteorologist Russ Murley for Coast 1011.
0: Thank you, Russ. We've got sunny skies and 16 in the Clarenville area and lots of sunshine here in St. John's. Our temperature at 15.

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1: Oh, we've got Friday brain all of a sudden. I don't know what happened there.
0: Yeah, we go into this weird, like you said, rabbit holes.
1: Yeah.
0: And lose
1: forget
0: our...
1: that we have to work.
0: That's right, yeah. It's you too. Still haven't found what I'm looking for. Coast 101.1.

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0: 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Good morning. 9:39 with Tony and Carolyn.
1: Some sunshine now. We're up to 17 degrees. Still a ways to go before we reach 25.
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1: Bit breezy right now, but that's okay. We're at 17 degrees.
0: Man, oh man, I can't wait to get out there.
1: Are you golfing today?
0: No, unfortunately not.
1: Oh, okay. I'm sorry, I didn't mean to bring it up.
0: No, that's okay. I will be.
1: You sound so sad.
0: I'm going to try and do it because, you know, this is a perfect shift for golfing.
1: It is.
0: Because you get off the air, you can go and
1: golf.
0: Go and golf.
1: Yeah, you don't have to wait until like 7 or 8 o'clock at night, like your normal shift.
0: That's right, yeah. So, yeah, my normal shift, I got to just kind of skip out early and not let Aiden know.
1: Oh, is that what you've been doing?
0: Well, no. I haven't been doing that.
1: You're telling on yourself. No, you would never do that.
0: But it is. It's a beautiful afternoon. Well, it's a beautiful morning right now. Will be a beautiful afternoon. And that's going to continue through the next day
1: next
0: or two.
1: Few days, yeah. For sure. Looking really nice. Yeah, you know, 100%.
0: Even when they're saying it's cooling off a little bit, like Thursday, 19. Friday. And at 19, if it's cooling off to 19, I'm good with that.
1: That's a perfectly lovely temperature.
0: I got no problem.
1: I can live without the humidity. I don't like the humidity. Sticky.
0: I've done bad things to my hair. Yeah, it's like, actually, what was I watching last night? Oh, it was...
1: Friends?
0: No. Friends. Did you see Monica with the hair? That was funny.
1: Classic.
0: Yep. Actually, it was news from Toronto. I was watching to see what was going on in Toronto because I got family up there.
1: It's hot.
0: And yeah, oh yeah, they're getting like a big heat wave for the next couple of days.
1: Or as some people would say, smot.
0: Smot.
1: Smot.
0: Yeah. Smog and hot. It's they're saying with the Humidex they're going to hit temperatures of like 42, 43.
1: They can have it.
0: Yeah, it's a little too much.
1: Yeah, don't like it. Even with the air conditioning, that's not good.
0: No, they get the extremes up there. I mean, in the winter, they got the wind chills of like, you know, minus 1,000. And then in the summer.
1: Winnipeg was like that when I lived there. There would be like an 80-degree temperature variance between the coldest day in the winter and the warmest day in the summer.
0: Winterpeg.
1: Yeah. When I moved there, it's like, hey, so what's the weather like here? Summers are great. Really? What about the winters? Yeah, summers are fantastic. I really should have clued in.
0: Yeah.
1: But I was young and naive.
0: All right.
1: Smarter now.
0: Yep. Older and wiser.
1: Well.
0: Yeah. I don't know about wiser. But
1: exactly.
0: Anyway, get out and enjoy the sunshine today, and we'll be back at it again tomorrow morning at 6. Bill is on. Bill picked a good week to go on vacation.
1: Did too.
0: Attaboy, Bill.
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10: We'll enjoy plenty of sunshine this afternoon with a high near 25, west to southwest winds at 15 to 30, a few clouds down to 13 tonight, golden sunshine, 27 tomorrow, a few clouds, 12 degrees tomorrow night, clouding up on Thursday with a high of 19. I'm Precision Weather Meteorologist Russ Merley for Coast 1011.
0: Thank you, Russ. Sunny and 19 in the Clarenville area right now, and here in St. John's, we've got a mix of sun and cloud. Our temperature at 17.

That's Men at Work with Down Under on the Coast. I'm Dana Parsons. I decided to walk to work today to soak up that sunshine. There is a really nice breeze happening today. For those of you who chimed in on my perfect summer's day, what does that look like for you? Many of you said a nice breeze to keep the flies away. Today is your day. Here's Sass Jordan.

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0: It was the biggest hit from the summer of 1985. Kim Wilde, You Keep Me Hanging On. I'm Dana Parsons. What a beautiful day we had yesterday. I got out for a walk around Kitty Vitty. Everybody was in a good mood. There was lots of rowers on the pond, which gets me excited for Regatta Day. A while ago, I asked, what makes for the perfect summer day? Like, what temperatures are you looking for? The majority of you said between 18 to 22 degrees, but the comment that was said the most, a light breeze to keep the flies away. And so, yesterday was a great day for that, and today seems to be the same. We've got some sunshine, and I do believe summer is here. Today, we are going to get into some current coast contests that are happening daily, one of which is giving you a chance to win $1,000. Also, over the years, Saturday Night Live has had some incredibly funny actors and some memorable characters, and I want to know today, who's been your favorite? Maybe it is the person that recently received her Hollywood Walk of Fame star. She's certainly on my list. We're going to get into that and more, but first, speaking of the summer temperatures and wind to keep the flies away, we're going to check in with our Coast Precision Weather.
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6: We'll enjoy plenty of sunshine this afternoon with a high near 25. West to southwest winds at 15 to 30. A few clouds down to 13 tonight. Golden sunshine, 27 tomorrow. A few clouds, 12 degrees tomorrow night. Clouding up on Thursday with a high of 19. I'm Precision Weather Meteorologist Ross Murley for Coast 1011.
0: It's a beautiful, breezy day in St. John. Sunshine 17. Clarenville is sitting at 20 degrees on the coast.

That's Spoons with Old Emotions on the Coast. I'm Dana Parsons. This band is always on the request list. It's a pick-me-upper for sure. Bon Jovi, It's My Life on the Coast.

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That's Gowan, Dancing on My Own Ground on the Coast. I'm Dana Parsons, and I'm delighted to see so many great Tell Me Something Good moments that are coming in. Big moments, small moments, birthdays, anniversaries, long walks in the sunshine. You name it, we see it, and we love every single one of those moments. 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We will dive into the comments in just a bit. Here's Terrence Trent D. with Wishing Well on the Coast.

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0: That's Belinda Carlisle, Summer on the Coast, Summer in the Sand. I'm Dana Parsons. Recently, I saw a really sweet clip of Molly Shannon receiving her Hollywood Walk of Fame star. And as always, when this is happening, usually you see family and friends that get to get up and say a few words and honor that person. So if you don't know who Molly Shannon is, I'd be surprised. But, you know, she's had a really incredible career. She joined Saturday Night Live in 1995, and she stayed until 2001. To be honest, I thought it was longer than that because it feels like she's had so much impact in that show. She created a character called Mary Catherine Gallagher. That's the energetic schoolgirl. She'd been in a ton of movies, and most recently, White Lotus. So if you've watched the White Lotus series, you probably would know her from that. But most people would probably love her for her 50-year-old Sally O'Malley Saturday Night Live character. And she is just so funny. You know, she's not afraid of, you know, looking silly in any way. And she's just, I don't know, she's fearless. I love her. So at her ceremony, Will Ferrell, and Sherry O'Terry, of course, Will Ferrell got up and said that her appearance in 1995 on Saturday Night Live, it was what probably saved the show. It was a turning point for the show, and he just knew everything was going to be okay the minute he heard people cheering for her. And I thought that was so sweet and probably true because we saw such a switch. You know, all of the skits were really funny from that time. Like I said, Will Ferrell and Sherry O'Terry, Molly Shannon. You just had such a great cast of people at that time. Chris Kattan. Those are some of my favorites. I'd love to know, past or present, do you have a favorite Saturday Night Live cast member or character? And if they are a cast member, is there a certain character that they've done that you love the most? Or is it just them? You know, I'd love to hear your thoughts. We've got a couple people already chiming in. You can hop on over to our Coast Facebook page. You can also weigh in on X or call us anytime in the Coastline at 754-1011.
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9: We'll enjoy plenty of sunshine this afternoon with a high near 25. West to southwest winds at 15 to 30. A few clouds down to 13 tonight. Golden sunshine, 27 tomorrow. A few clouds, 12 degrees tomorrow night. Clouding up on Thursday with a high of 19. I'm Precision Weather Meteorologist Ross Merle for Coast 101.1.
0: It's a beautiful day. We've jumped up in temperatures a little bit. In St. John's, sunshine and 20. Clarenville is seeing 22 degrees on the coast.

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Elizabeth Avenue, and I see there is some signage up, so I have no doubt there's going to be some grind and patch happening in and around Elizabeth Avenue. If you're around the Royal Bank area, continuing on a little bit, there might be some slowdowns as you head into your lunch hour, but it's a pretty good drive today. You know, we're not seeing too many holdups, but if you are stuck somewhere, hey, if you can, give us a call. Let us know so we can get it out there for other drivers. You can reach us on X or call the Coastline anytime at 754-1011. Here's Tal Bachman, She's So High.

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0: Summer on the Coast with a personal favorite of Tony Angelo's because it's Bob Seger, Shakedown. Dana Parsons, a personal favorite of mine throughout the day is our Tell Me Something Good posts. I look at it probably two or three times because, every day. Sometimes every couple of hours, we are seeing new comments and also pictures coming in of the things that you are celebrating these days. You know, big moments, we see tons of proms. That was last month. We saw lots of graduations, convocations. And now we are seeing many teachers getting to kick back, relax, and enjoy some summer vacation. And I love that for them and everybody else who's doing that. Tracy Andrews wrote in to say her Tell Me Something Good moment is the fact that her sister, Lisa, is on the way home. I think she should be home today. Tracy says Lisa is the light in our family, and we haven't seen her since last year. She's coming all the way from Calgary, Alberta, and we plan to do a whirlwind tour of the island. Hashtag sister time. I love this. I love this for you and your family, Tracy. Give a big warm welcome back to Lisa for us from the coast. We've got Lori Rowe, who sent us in a beautiful picture of her just relaxing and enjoying the patio. And we've got the weather for patio time, that's for sure. I got out yesterday and did a little walk around Kitty Vitty with one of my best friends, Carolyn, and just seeing everybody out walking, but also so many people on the water getting ready for the regatta. You know, it's like there's an excitement in the air. We have Paula Ingram Putt, who sent us in a beautiful picture of her wedding. She said, that's her Tell Me Something Good moment. The fact that we were married on Saturday. A big congrats from the Coast crew. What a beautiful couple and a beautiful picture. Looks like you had great weather for it. Paula, continued celebrations and love for you and your partner. I hope it is a great memory for you. We have birthdays, anniversaries. We have health updates. Love those. If you've got something you want to share with us, we want to hear it. Pop on over now to our Coast Facebook page and tell us something good.
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7: We'll enjoy plenty of sunshine this afternoon with a high near 25. West to southwest winds at 15 to 30. A few clouds down to 13 tonight. Golden sunshine, 27 tomorrow. A few clouds, 12 degrees tomorrow night. Clouding up on Thursday with a high of 19. I'm Precision Weather Meteorologist Ross Murley for Coast 1011.
6: It's a beautiful, breezy day. St. John's is seeing sunshine in 20. Clarenville is sitting at 22 on the coast.

That's the Tragically Hip with Courage on the Coast. Hey, it's me, Dana Parsons. 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

0: 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The Lower Island Cove CBN Memorial Project is happening right now. It's a nonprofit organization raising funds for the town to put up a memorial for fallen and present soldiers. They have a prize up for grabs. It is a ticket draw on a shadow box frame Newfoundland Regiment hockey jersey, also two season tickets, a hockey puck, a framed Newfoundland Regiment scarf with three badges. Tickets are only $5. The draw is coming up September the 19th, and it is valued at approximately $4,000. So if you want to grab some further details on how you can get your tickets on that or anything else we've listed, visit coast1011.com under Community Matters.
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0: on the Coast with Eddie Grant, Electric Avenue. I'm Dana Parsons. Just a couple of days ago, I was watching a clip of Molly Shannon finally getting her Hollywood Walk of Fame star. And normally when that happens, you see family and friends, co-workers that stand up and they say a few nice words. And Will Ferrell was her guest. And it was a really, you know, of course, he's hilarious, but he is also so poignant at times. And he said that when Molly Shannon, back in 1995, joined the cast, he remembered right out the gate her first show, these characters that she was creating, and hearing the laughs that she was getting, he felt like she really turned Saturday Night Live around and really saved the show. And I thought that what a great thing to say for her. And she continued on with that show until 2001. Honestly, I felt like it was longer because she had such an impact on that show, such great characters. And so it got me thinking about those castmates and characters over the years. And I'm wondering, do you have a favorite or two or 10 like I do? Molly Shannon is definitely on my list. Will Ferrell, Sherry O'Terry, Tina Fey. I mean, there's been some really incredible actors that have been a part of Saturday Night Live. Marilyn Murphy says, Eddie Murphy for sure. She said, oh my God, Mr. Robinson, Buckwheat, and also Gumby. I still laugh at it. We've got Mike Taylor saying Mike Myers and Chris Farley. We've got Jason Morgan saying Chris Farley and Molly Shannon. Chris Farley, yeah, so funny. And his physical comedy, you know. Kelly Keach says Mike Myers, Phil Hartman, and also Dana Carvey. Oh, my gosh, yeah. Cece Cochran says Kate McKinnon. She is ridiculous. I mean, there's such different times of Saturday Night Live, you know, like, think of back in the day and to where we are today. It's such, you know, different styles of comedy as well. I like the original cast members as well, some of which have gone on to do such big things. But yeah, throughout the years, Will Ferrell definitely is there. Mike Myers, I knew he'd be mentioned a ton. Maya Rudolph is another one on my list. Keep your comments coming. Do you have a favorite Saturday Night Live cast member? If so, chime in. And if you've got a favorite character that they do, let me know that as well. Looking out the window, it is a beautiful day. We've got a little light breeze going on, and I'm thinking tomorrow's going to be another beautiful day. We've got your Coast Precision weather coming up.
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0: 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RCMP arrested three men for an early morning home invasion and a subsequent attempted murder in Harbor Grace last Friday. Police believe they were targeted attacks. While investigating the break-in, police were called to a hit-and-run involving a pickup truck and a pedestrian outside a second home in Harbor Grace. The pedestrian was taken to hospital with serious injuries. It was determined the incidents were related and the hit-and-run was an act of retaliation in relation to the earlier break-and-enter. 44-year-old Christopher Bursey and 36-year-old Stephen Clough were arrested and charged in relation to the home invasion. 39-year-old Travis Hunt is charged with attempted murder. The investigation is continuing. Additional charges are possible. 37-year-old John Barber will be in court today. He was arrested in May in connection with a report of sexual violence against a teenage girl in February. As police investigated, a second youth victim was identified. Barber is facing 37 charges, including sexual assault, sexual interference, luring a child, and arranging to commit a sexual offense against a child. Former St. John's Dr. Marcus Hancock will be in court today. He's facing 15 charges, including criminal harassment, making indecent phone calls, impersonation, and uttering forged documents. His medical license was suspended in April of 2025. And the pretrial conference for 40-year-old Romaine Keefe starts today. She was arrested February 15th for an armed robbery at a jewelry store in Churchill Square, January 30th. She's facing 11 charges, including robbery with a firearm and careless use of a firearm.
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3: We'll enjoy plenty of sunshine this afternoon with a high near 25, west to southwest winds at 15 to 30, a few clouds down to 13 tonight, golden sunshine, 27 tomorrow, a few clouds, 12 degrees tomorrow night, clouding up on Thursday with a high of 19. I'm Precision Weather Meteorologist Ross Murley for Coast 1011.
2: What a day. We have beautiful sunshine in St. John's, 22 with humidex of 23. Clarenville is seeing 25 with a humidex of 27 on the coast.

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0: It's Summer on the Coast with Brian Adams, Summer of 69. I'm Dana Parsons. It's a pretty good day on the roads right now. We're not seeing too many holdups. Of course, continuation of Portugal Cove Road, Major's Path, and Airport Heights work there. That usually slows things down as we get closer to the lunch hour and supper hour. We have lanes closed in place right now for northbound on Columbus Drive near Kemmett Road. That work is expected to take about 3 weeks, so keep that in mind if that's your regular route. And we have some grind and patch continuing on, as well as line painting around the city. I saw it earlier, a little bit of grind and patch work that might be happening currently on Elizabeth Avenue if you are out and about near the Jumping Bean, heading towards the Royal Bank, in and around that area. Just a little bit of work that might be happening, and if not, the signage is there, that's for sure. Coming up for tomorrow, there is going to be some filming of the St. Pierre television show. Fantastic show. It's going to be happening tomorrow from 7:30 a.m. until 8:30 p.m., and it may affect the Gower Street area from Bannerman Street to Ordnance, as well Cochrane Street from Duckworth Street to Bond, Wood Street, and York Street. So in and around that area, you're going to see some more people milling about. You will see people with signage directing you to get onto Duckworth Street and beyond. But just keep that in mind. Have a little bit of patience as they are trying to film in the area. Once again, for tomorrow, 7:30 a.m. till 8:30 p.m., that may be affecting Gower Street, Cochrane Street, Wood Street, and York Street. If you see something for Coast All Day Traffic you want to let us know, we love hearing from you. We love getting the word out there if there's any holdups. 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
5: We'll enjoy plenty of sunshine this afternoon with a high near 25, west to southwest winds at 15 to 30, a few clouds down to 13 tonight, golden sunshine, 27 tomorrow, a few clouds, 12 degrees tomorrow night, clouding up on Thursday with a high of 19. I'm Precision Weather Meteorologist Ross Murley for Coast 1011.
4: It's a beautiful day. Sunshine in St. John's, 22 degrees with a humidex of 23. Clarenville, 25 with a humidex of 27 on the coast.

That's Paul Jans, Every Little Tear on the Coast. I'm Dana Parsons. This is the perfect song for the day. I think we need to hear the advice of the Eagles. Kick back, relax at some point today, and take it easy.

0: 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Coming up for tomorrow, the City of St. John's will be hosting their annual party in the park. It is happening from 1 p.m. till 4 tomorrow on the lawn of Byron Park Bungalow. 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

It's the Paolas. Never said I love Kayla on the coast. I'm Dana Parsons, and coming up soon, we are taking you back to 1984 with a very cool Summer on the Coast song. But first, Kelly Clarkson, Since You've Been Gone.

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0: cruel summer. I'm Dana Parsons. Yesterday, I had a little question for you about the most epic wedding you remember. Famous weddings from your past. And I was inspired to ask this because, though some people are sick of it, Taylor Swift and Travis Kelce were married just a few days ago. A very, very large wedding in New York that shut down a ton of places. But, you know, there are so many epic weddings, if you think back to the days. And I'm going to say the most comments came in for the soap opera weddings. Beau and Hope. Yeah, Kayla Gill says, definitely. I remember that. We also had Will and Kate. That was a big wedding. We had Victor and Nikki. Oh, yes. I think that one was Days of Our Lives. You know, General Hospital, also Luke and Laura. That's what Tracy said when I was 8 years old. I also remember Charles and Diana being married. It was huge. That was a big one back in 1981. Also, Kate Middleton and Prince Harry back in 2011. Personally speaking, I always remember back in 1994, Celine Dion and Rene getting married, mainly because the dress was so big and the headpiece was just as big as she was walking down the aisle, as Celine Dion always does. You know, if she's doing something, it's going to be over the top, and I just love it. You know, if you've got a chance and you haven't had a chance to do it yet, you want to chime in. What was the biggest wedding you remember, the most epic? Maybe it was your own. That's great. I love that too. If so, chime in on our Coast Facebook page. You can also hit us up on X or call the Coastline anytime at 754-1011.
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7: RCMP arrested three men for an early morning home invasion and a subsequent attempted murder in Harbor Grace last Friday. Police believe they were targeted attacks. While investigating the break-in, police were called to a hit-and-run involving a pickup truck and a pedestrian outside a second home in Harbor Grace. The pedestrian was taken to hospital with serious injuries. It was determined the incidents were related and the hit-and-run was an act of retaliation in relation to the earlier break-and-enter. 44-year-old Christopher Bursey and 36-year-old Stephen Clough were arrested and charged in relation to the home invasion. 39-year-old Travis Hunt is charged with attempted murder. The investigation is continuing. Additional charges are possible. 37-year-old John Barber will be in court today. He was arrested in May in connection with a report of sexual violence against a teenage girl in February. As police investigated, a second youth victim was identified. Barber is facing 37 charges, including sexual assault, sexual interference, luring a child, and arranging to commit a sexual offense against a child. Former St. John's Dr. Marcus Hancock will be in court today. He's facing 15 charges, including criminal harassment, making indecent phone calls, impersonation, and uttering forged documents. His medical license was suspended in April of 2025. And the pretrial conference for 40-year-old Romaine Keefe starts today. She was arrested February 15th for an armed robbery at a jewelry store in Churchill Square, January 30th. She's facing 11 charges, including robbery with a firearm and careless use of a firearm.
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9: We'll enjoy plenty of sunshine this afternoon with a high near 25, west to southwest winds at 15 to 30, a few clouds down to 13 tonight, golden sunshine, 27 tomorrow, a few clouds, 12 degrees tomorrow night, clouding up on Thursday with a high of 19. I'm Precision Weather Meteorologist Ross Marley for Coast 1011.
0: It's a beautiful day in St. John's. Sunshine 24 with a humidex of 25. Clarenville is sitting at 27 with a humidex of 30 on the coast.

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1: That's INXS, Need You Tonight on the Coast. I'm Dana Parsons. I have no doubt many people are hitting the road today, maybe trying to get on out for a little pond dip, or maybe, heading out to Sunshine Camp, one of my favorite spots to hit up. It should be smooth sailing today. 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Here's Avril Lavigne with Complicated on the Coast.
2: Life's like

That's the Talking Heads burning down the house on the coast. I'm Dana Parsons. Did you know we have a contest that runs each weekday, giving you the chance to win $1,000? How do you play? What do you got to do? I'm going to get you all the details on this in just a bit. Here's Hootie and the Blowfish, Let Her Cry on the coast.

are hot, hot, hot. I'm Dana Parsons. If you're outside today, no doubt you are feeling hot. Wow, the temperatures. You know, we jumped from 15 degrees to 24 in St. John's. Right now in Clarenville, it is feeling like 30 degrees. It is most certainly hot, hot, hot. I'm hoping that you are staying hydrated today. Hopefully, if you're outdoors, you've got the SPF on because you could definitely burn on a day like today. And if you are tuned into the coast, I'm hoping you are following along with the songs that are being played because we have our weekday prize giveaway. It is the Coast No Repeat Workday Promise. And what that means is we are working very hard not to repeat any songs between 9 a.m. and 5 p.m. It's our promise. It's our pledge. We're going to try our best, but mistakes happen. And so if you ever think that you have heard a song that's been played twice between 9 a.m. and 5 p.m. on a weekday, give us a call. Let us know when you heard that song being played twice. Let us know. We will double check. And if you are right and we are wrong, you're going to walk away with $1,000 in your pocket, a pretty sweet prize just for listening in and, you know, clarifying when we have done something wrong. But when

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7: We'll enjoy plenty of sunshine this afternoon with a high near 25. West to southwest winds at 15 to 30. A few clouds down to 13 tonight. Golden sunshine, 27 tomorrow. A few clouds, 12 degrees tomorrow night. Clouding up on Thursday with a high of 19. I'm Precision Weather Meteorologist Ross Murley for Coast 1011.
0: It is a beautiful day out there. A hot day, but at least it's a breezy day. 24 degrees in St. John's, feeling like 25. Clarenville is enjoying 27, feels like 30 on the coast.

That's the Northern Pikes, Girl with a Problem on the Coast. I'm Dana Parsons. We've got a fun throwback from Mariah Carey right now. Always Be My Baby on the Coast.

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Tony Angelo is just finally leaving for the day. I tell you, what a switch between doing the drive home, as he normally does. He's filling in for Bill Hart as Bill enjoys a couple of vacation days off. 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And if not today, tomorrow.

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0: Coast. Hey, it's me, Dana Parsons. Today, one of the questions I've got out there, I've been asking, do you have any favorite characters from Saturday Night Live? It began many, many moons ago, but most recently, the reason why I've been thinking about it is I saw that Molly Shannon received her Hollywood Walk of Fame. She got the star, and Will Ferrell was one of the many people who stood up to, you know, talk a little bit about Molly. And what I thought was so lovely is he said the minute that she joined the cast, the minute that her character started to unfold, like Sally O'Malley, like Mary Catherine Gallagher, he said she saved the show. There was a shift, you know, and I kind of believe it because you really started to see things coming together. And, you know, the castmate, Sherry O'Terry was from that time as well. Will Ferrell and, you know, Molly Shannon, just so funny, so fun. Chris Kattan as well. It's inspired me to ask, do you have any favorite characters or actors that performed on Saturday Night Live? And I'm seeing many of you do. Clayton Brown brought up a name I hadn't heard in a long time, but I have to agree, Norm MacDonald. Such a unique form of comedy for Norm MacDonald. So funny, so dry. Kate McKinnon, as C.C. Cochran says. We've also got Matthew Baker, St. Tim Meadows, Bobby Moynihan, and also Molly Shannon, of course, Chris Farley and Dana Carvey, Brian and Lori Say, and we've got Chris Farley and Matt Foley. Chris Farley was just so funny, so fun with his physical comedy. I loved it as well. Gilda Radner, Michelle Hallett says, and yeah, I agree, just such a bright light. Many of you, many people are saying Mike Myers. It's every second comment, and yeah, I have to agree, and the fact that he's Canadian really makes me proud too. So many great Canadians have performed and been featured on Saturday Night Live over the years, and I have no doubt there are more to come. If you want to share your favorite character, person from Saturday Night Live throughout the years, I mean, it's been so many, go ahead, pop on over to our Coast Facebook page. You can hit us up there or call the coastline at 754-1011.
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14: We'll enjoy plenty of sunshine this afternoon with a high near 25. West to southwest winds at 15 to 30. A few clouds down to 13 tonight. Golden sunshine, 27 tomorrow. A few clouds, 12 degrees tomorrow night. Clouding up on Thursday with a high of 19. I'm Precision Weather Meteorologist Ross Murley for Coast 101.1.
0: It's a beautiful day and a hot one out there. A little bit of a breeze happening for St. John's. It is 24 degrees, feels like 25. Clarendon's sitting at 27 with a humidex of 30 on the coast.

That's Roxette with Joyride on the Coast. I'm Dana Parsons. As I turn my head to the left, I see at Allendale and Bonaventure. Just outside the Coast offices, there are some crews that are lining up for a little bit of work in that area. So there might be some slowdowns. And definitely pay attention to the crew and the signage that they are putting up there right now. Definitely seeing some slowdowns here and there already. Once again, that's Allendale and Bonaventure, if you happen to be in the area. Here's the Bare Naked Ladies with Pinch Me on the Coast.

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That's Shakira, Whenever, Wherever on the Coast. I'm Dave Parsons. Did you know you could take the coast with you wherever, whenever? 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You can take us wherever you are going. Believe me, you want to come along. Here's the Cars with Magic.

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0: Speaking of summer, we are in summer, and I know this because the Music at Concert series has begun. I think they kicked things off last Friday, and throughout this summer, July, right up until I think mid-September, each Friday you can head on down to Harborside Park and check out some of our live local musicians, our singer-songwriters, and usually they have a youth performer who opens up the afternoon as well. So important to share and also support our young budding talent here. Coming up on Friday, Harborside Park, from 12:30 till 1:30, they're going to feature Rachel Cousins. Rachel is an incredible singer-songwriter from here. And also, as part of the Music Concert Series, on Saturday from 3 p.m. till 4, Bannerman Park is going to be hosting the band Squeeze the Day, and they are a fantastic band as well, a trio, accordion, guitar, and drums. 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All of the details are there. And hey, if you've got something for Coast Community Matters, send it in to us on air at coast1011.com.
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3: We'll enjoy plenty of sunshine this afternoon with a high near 25. West to southwest winds at 15 to 30. A few clouds down to 13 tonight. Golden sunshine, 27 tomorrow. A few clouds, 12 degrees tomorrow night. Clouding up on Thursday with a high of 19. I'm Precision Weather Meteorologist Ross Murley for Coast 101.1.
2: It's a beautiful hot day out there here in St. John's. We are seeing 25 degrees with a humidex of 26. Clarenville is sitting at 28 with a humidex of 30 on the coast.

It's Our Lady Peace with Innocent on the Coast. I'm Dana Parsons. Coming up for July the 19th, if you are in the market for some art in your home and you want to support our local artists, good news for you, there's a sale and exhibition coming up. I'll get you all the details, the where and the when, in just a bit. One of my favorites, Whitney Houston, Howl I Know, on the Coast.

0: 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It's coming up for July the 19th, 11 a.m. till 4 p.m., and admission is free. 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

Our Canadian Nelly Furtado. I'm like a bird on the coast. I'm Dana Parsons. For those of you enjoying today's warm temperatures and sunshine, looks like tomorrow it's going to be similar, only a little bit warmer, maybe making it to 28 degrees. Enjoy it, because it looks like the weekend we are in for some cloud cover, maybe even a little bit of rain. Here's Bon Jovi, Bad Medicine on the coast.

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0: It's Summer on the Coast from the summer of 1999. That's Len Steele, my sunshine. I'm Dana Parsons. I want to give you the heads up for tomorrow. If you work in and around the downtown area, or if you're going to be driving through there, a little heads up. The fantastic television show St. Pierre is going to be filming downtown tomorrow. So there will be some road closures from 7:30 a.m. until 8:30 p.m. That's going to include Gower Street from Bannerman Street to Ordnance, also Cochrane Street from Duckworth to Bond, and also Wood Street and York Street. Also intermittent stop and go on Duckworth Street from Cochrane to Hillochips. Local access, of course, will be maintained, but there will be some detours in place. And just make sure you're paying attention to the signage and the personnel that are there on site letting you know where to go. All right. It's a beautiful day today. Tomorrow, it looks like a beautiful day. We are here in the middle of our summer temperatures, and Clarenville, they have a humidex right now of about 30 degrees, so they're feeling hotter than we are today. Thankful for that light breeze. We are going to check in with our Coast Precision Weather.
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5: We'll enjoy plenty of sunshine this afternoon with a high near 25, west to southwest winds at 15 to 30, a few clouds down to 13 tonight, golden sunshine, 27 tomorrow, a few clouds, 12 degrees tomorrow night, clouding up on Thursday with a high of 19. I'm Precision Weather Meteorologist Ross Murley for Coast 101.

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Hey, good afternoon. This is The Coast Home, and I'm Aiden in for Tony. A little Queen for you right there, and Crazy Little Thing Called Love. It's been a great day, and man, it's a hot one, isn't it? Here's some Honeymoon Suite for you now. New Girl now on Coast 101.1.

We're in the middle of another $1,000 Coast No Repeat Workday. 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How you doing? I'm Aiden Hebbs. Tony's filling in for Bill Hart this week, so I'm around this afternoon. Let's keep things going. We've got a summer song from 1990 on the way. First, it's Desiree, and You Gotta Be on Classic Hits, Coast 101.1.

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0: Summer on the Coast from 1990, a big number one for NKOTB, and Step by Step, I'm Ethan Hibbs. In for Tony Angelo this afternoon. You gotta love the summer, the nice hot temperatures. A little warmer further west you go out of St. John's, Clarenville today, seeing really nice highs up in the mid to high 20s. And the Humidex, man, it's up there today too. So enjoy it. Wear some sunblock if you're going to be out and around, especially if you're taking like an afternoon off and hitting the parks or something like that. Just let us know what you see too. By the way, this weekend, Jenna's back on the road. It's Summer on the Coast 2026 with Leon's Furniture. Lots of great goodies on board, and she's at all the big events, of course. Your Coast Precision Weather is next.
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4: We'll enjoy plenty of sunshine this afternoon with a high near 25. West to southwest winds at 15 to 30. A few clouds down to 13 tonight. Golden sunshine, 27 tomorrow. A few clouds, 12 degrees tomorrow night. Clouding up on Thursday with a high of 19. I'm Precision Weather Meteorologist Ross Murley for Coast 101.1.

She's coming. Churchill Park Music Festival. Amanda Marshall sitting on top of the world. Elle King and, of course, the Chicks as well. Get tickets and information at churchillparkmusicfestival.com. I can't wait to see Amanda. I think that's going to be just an awesome show. How you doing? You're out on the highway this afternoon? You'll appreciate this one. Here's little Tom Cochran for you on the coast.

0: 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That's where you'll get all the information. 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

0: To his friends, he's Jerry, that is Doucette, and Mama Let Him Play right here on the coast. I'm Aiden Hibbs. Melissa Etheridge called. I told her to come over. Here she is on the coast.
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0: Summer on the Coast from the summer of 1966. It was summer in the city for sure. A loving spoonful. I'm Eden Hibbs. I love summer, don't you? Well, everything except for maybe the nippers. You know, the flies. When was the last time you heard somebody say nippers? Because I was thinking about that just the other night when I had two simultaneously land on my right arm. And I was, for the first time, that word just sort of came up. And I was like, I haven't heard that. Probably since I was a child. I don't think anybody really says it anymore, do they? Do you? Hit me up on the old Facebook. Let me know. You can also call the Coastline 754-1011. I'm just curious. Stick around. Your Coast Precision Weather is next.
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8: Good afternoon. I'm Carolyn Moore with Coast Local Headlines for Leon's Furniture, Elizabeth Avenue, St. John's, and Armstrong Boulevard, Gander. RCMP arrested 3 men for an early morning home invasion and a subsequent attempted murder in Harbor Grace last Friday. Police believe they were targeted attacks. While investigating the break-in, police were called to a hit-and-run involving a pickup truck and a pedestrian outside a second home in Harbor Grace. The pedestrian was taken to hospital with serious injuries. It was determined the incidents were related and the hit-and-run was an act of retaliation in relation to the earlier break-and-enter. 44-year-old Christopher Bursey and 36-year-old Stephen Clough were arrested and charged in relation to the home invasion. 39-year-old Travis Hunt is charged with attempted murder. The investigation is continuing. Additional charges are possible. 37-year-old John Barber will be in court today. He was arrested in May in connection with a report of sexual violence against a teenage girl in February. As police investigated, a second youth victim was identified. Barber is facing 37 charges, including sexual assault, sexual interference, luring a child, and arranging to commit a sexual offense against a child. Former St. John's Dr. Marcus Hancock will be in court today. He's facing 15 charges, including criminal harassment, making indecent phone calls, impersonation, and uttering forged documents. His medical license was suspended in April of 2025. And the pretrial conference for 40-year-old Romaine Keefe starts today. She was arrested February 15th for an armed robbery at a jewelry store in Churchill Square, January 30th. She's facing 11 charges, including robbery with a firearm and careless use of a firearm.
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7: We'll enjoy plenty of sunshine this afternoon with a high near 25, west to southwest winds at 15 to 30. A few clouds down to 13 tonight. Golden sunshine, 27 tomorrow. A few clouds, 12 degrees tomorrow night. Clouding up on Thursday with a high of 19. I'm Precision Weather Meteorologist Ross Murley for Coast 101.1.

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Crow on the Coast. The first cut. That one's the deepest. I'm Aiden Hems in for Tony this afternoon on your Coast Home and your Coast $1,000 no repeat workday. Are you keeping notes? You should. 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Hey, what do you say we put down the pens for a second and party like it's 1999? And I don't mean hope for a computer crash either. Here's Prince on the greatest hits of all time. Coast 101.1.

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0: 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I mean, I think these days, because movies are streaming and you see so many, many movies, that it's really sometimes hard to remember. What was the last one you saw? Did you binge a few on the weekend? You can let Tony and Carolyn know. You can let me know right now on the Coast Facebook page if you want to do that. Stick around your Coast Precision Weather details. We'll share those right after this.
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8: Clear sky through the night, down to around 13, mostly sunny, and a high of 26 on Wednesday. A little bit cooler into Thursday, still holding around 12 with the clear sky Wednesday night, and starting out Thursday with the sunshine. Cloud cover increases by the end of the day, and especially into the evening, a few showers and some drizzle. This is Precision Weather meteorologist Phil Spivak for Coast 101.1.

The pride of Winnipeg for you right there, Burton Cummings, Your Backyard, one of my favorite singers of all time. I think as a vocalist, he is just incredible, and that's a fun tune right there, a solo effort. Your Backyard, how you doing? I'm Aiden Hemps. Here's Def Leppard, my absolute favorite, and the stars of last year's Churchill Park Music Festival, Pour Some Sugar on Me on the Coast.

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0: You can join Hannah and Pamela for a special Pride Week book club. It's coming up this Saturday, 10:30 a.m. at the A.C. Hunter Library. They're going to be discussing the hit Canadian romance sensation Heated Rivalry by Rachel Reid. This program is intended for adults. And by the way, if you want to find out more, we do have a link on this Community Matters up right now at the all-new Coast1011.com.
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Sweeney Todd on the Coast Home and Roxy Roller. As our $1,000 no-repeat workday starts to wind down a little bit. Will I make a mistake before 5? Seems like something I do. Here's the boss on the Coast.

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0: It's Summer on the Coast, and that one a number one hit from 1989. Former soap star Michael Damian, and Rock On. I'm Eden Hibbs. How you doing? Just sitting in for Tony Angelo on the Coast home this afternoon. And just because Tony's not here doesn't mean I don't have pizza to give away, because I do. And it's a jumbo. It's from No Name Pizza, 30 Rope Walk Lane, fast delivery, open late. They don't need a name to be the best. Now, I know you've had No Name before, but just in case you haven't, I gotta say, we have staff events here at the Coast, and we always order No Name Pizza. It is so good. So very good. You want to win one for yourself? Stay tuned after 5 o'clock for Name It to Claim It. Your Coast Precision weather, Coast local headlines, and more all on the way.
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8: 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Savor their scrumptious food, marvel at the spectacular harbor views, and free parking, 115 Duckworth Street. RCMP arrested three men for an early morning home invasion and a subsequent attempted murder in Harbor Grace last Friday. Police believe they were targeted attacks. While investigating the break-in, police were called to a hit-and-run involving a pickup truck and a pedestrian outside a second home in Harbor Grace. The pedestrian was taken to hospital with serious injuries. It was determined the incidents were related and the hit-and-run was an act of retaliation in relation to the earlier break-and-enter. 44-year-old Christopher Bercy and 36-year-old Stephen Clough were arrested and charged in relation to the home invasion. 39-year-old Travis Hunt is charged with attempted murder. The investigation is continuing. Additional charges are possible. 37-year-old John Barber will be in court today. He was arrested in May in connection with a report of sexual violence against a teenage girl in February. As police investigated, a second youth victim was identified. Barber is facing 37 charges, including sexual assault, sexual interference, luring a child, and arranging to commit a sexual offense against a child. Former St. John's Dr. Marcus Hancock will be in court today. He's facing 15 charges, including criminal harassment, making indecent phone calls, impersonation, and uttering forged documents. His medical license was suspended in April of 2025. And the pretrial conference for 40-year-old Romaine Keefe starts today. She was arrested February 15th for an armed robbery at a jewelry store in Churchill Square, January 30th. She's facing 11 charges, including robbery with a firearm and careless use of a firearm.
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11: Clear sky through the night, down to around 13, mostly sunny, and a high of 26 on Wednesday. A little bit cooler into Thursday, still holding around 12 with the clear sky Wednesday night, and starting out Thursday with the sunshine. Cloud cover increases by the end of the day, and especially into the evening, a few showers and some drizzle. This is Precision Weather Meteorologist Phil Spivak for Coast 101.

With Aiden and the Bangles and Manic Monday for you right there. I want you to stay right there, actually, because coming up, your chance to name it, to claim it, and win yourself a jumbo pizza from No Name Pizza, 30 Ropewalk Lane. Here's Trooper on the Coast.

0: That is Trooper on the Coast home. It is 5:06. I'm Aiden Hibbs, just sitting in for Tony Angelo for the afternoon. A little bit of a traffic update for you as you're trying to get home this afternoon. Of course, all the normal construction is still happening in areas. 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Available now at O'Neill Nissan, Cornerbrook Nissan, and Grand Falls Windsor Nissan. Had a call earlier from Colin. Colin says there's grind and patch happening on Allendale Road near the Confed building northbound toward Higgins Line, and that's affecting traffic. You know it's going to affect traffic on the way home this afternoon. If you spot something happening, you let me know about that because I'm easy to get in touch with on the coastline. 754-1011. In the meantime, let's play a little Name It to Claim It here on the coast, okay? And I need you to identify this song from these lyrics. Are you all ready to hear them? Here it is. Well, this ain't over. Nope, not here. Not while I still need you around. Well, this ain't over. Nope, not here. Not while I still need you around. Do you know that song? If you do, call the coastline right now at 754-1011.
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0: Yeah, I saw her face. I'm a believer. Classic Hits Coast 101.1. That's Smash Mouth, and I'm Eden Hibbs. We are playing Name It to Claim It with No Name Pizza, 30 Ropewalk Lane, fast delivery, open late. They don't need a name to be the best. Kim is on the line. Is it Kim or Kimberly?
1: Don't matter.
0: What do your friends call you?
1: Kimmy.
0: They call you Kimmy?
1: Yep.
0: I wasn't even right on either one. What has your mom always called you?
1: It was Kimmy.
0: It was Kimmy too? Okay. Wow. Okay. I figured it might be Kimberly. She only called you that when she was mad, right?
1: Absolutely.
0: Well, listen, I've got a jumbo pizza on the line here for you from No Name Pizza. I need you to identify the song and the artist from these lyrics. Listen close, okay?
1: Sure.
0: Kimmy, well, this ain't over. No, not here. Not while I still need you around. What's the song?
1: I believe it's Push by Matchbox 20.
0: You would be 100% correct. Are you going to see him when they come now in a couple of weeks?
1: Oh, I wish, but no, unfortunately not.
0: Have you ever seen him live?
1: No, I have not. No.
0: Oh, man, they're amazing. I'm so glad they're coming back to the Churchill Park Music Festival. Your consolation prize today is a delicious pizza jumbo from No Name Pizza, 30 Ropewalk Lane. Kimmy, thanks so much. You have a great day, okay?
1: Yes, you too. Thank you very much.
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That's Timbuk 3 for you right there. You're on the Coast home with Aiden Hibbs, and as always, or at least

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14: Clear sky through the night, down to around 13, mostly sunny, and a high of 26 on Wednesday. A little bit cooler into Thursday, still holding around 12 with the clear sky Wednesday night, and starting out Thursday with the sunshine. Cloud cover increases by the end of the day, and especially into the evening, a few showers and some drizzle. This is Precision Weather meteorologist Phil Spivak for Coast 101.1.

It's the Coast Home, Aiden in for Tony, and that is Tears for Fears and Head Over Heels. And here's some ABBA, Turn It Up, Dancing Queen on the Coast.

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This and that at the Red Barn in Western Bay is hosting its fourth annual fundraiser barbecue for the Western Bay Lighthouse Trails Boardwalk, and it's happening this Saturday between 12 and 2 p.m. at 2 Riverhead Road, Western Bay in CBN. Proceeds are to aid in repair and maintenance after the fires from last year. Get a hot dog, drink, and cookies for only $5. Now, if the weather is not favorable, it will be held on Saturday, July 18th, and we'll keep you updated on that. If you have something for Coast Community Matters, you tell us so we can get the word out for you. 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

That's the Hip on the Coast and Ahead by a Century. Now, how you doing? I'm Aiden Hems. Take your time on the coast home. And don't forget Tony Angelo, who's normally in this seat at this point of the day. He's sitting in Bill's chair this week with Carolyn. Mornings on the Coast. Check in with him tomorrow morning. Eurythmics now. Here comes the rain again on the coast.

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0: It's summer on the coast, and suddenly it's the summer of 1987 again. That is David Lee Roth. Just like paradise, David Lee Roth was probably the coolest dude on the planet when he was fronting Van Halen, especially mid-80s there, right, when Jump and all that stuff was on the go, and then he went on his own. He remained very cool. These days, you know, there's some video of him floating around where his singing and his vocals are just not what they used to be. And I think that happens to a lot of people. You can't blame him for that, but still a cool guy, still a smart guy, right? Stick around, Coast Precision Weather details right after this.
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1: 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They don't need a name to be the best. RCMP arrested three men for an early morning home invasion and a subsequent attempted murder in Harbor Grace last Friday. Police believe they were targeted attacks. While investigating the break-in, police were called to a hit-and-run involving a pickup truck and a pedestrian outside a second home in Harbor Grace. The pedestrian was taken to hospital with serious injuries. It was determined the incidents were related and the hit-and-run was an act of retaliation in relation to the earlier break-and-enter. 44-year-old Christopher Bursey and 36-year-old Stephen Clough were arrested and charged in relation to the home invasion. 39-year-old Travis Hunt is charged with attempted murder. The investigation is continuing. Additional charges are possible. 37-year-old John Barber will be in court today. He was arrested in May in connection with a report of sexual violence against a teenage girl in February. As police investigated, a second youth victim was identified. Barber is facing 37 charges, including sexual assault, sexual interference, luring a child, and arranging to commit a sexual offense against a child. Former St. John's Dr. Marcus Hancock will be in court today. He's facing 15 charges, including criminal harassment, making indecent phone calls, impersonation, and uttering forged documents. His medical license was suspended in April of 2025. And the pretrial conference for 40-year-old Romaine Keefe starts today. She was arrested February 15th for an armed robbery at a jewelry store in Churchill Square January 30th. She's facing 11 charges, including robbery with a firearm and careless use of a firearm.
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13: Clear sky through the night down to around 13, mostly sunny and a high of 26 on Wednesday. A little bit cooler into Thursday, still holding around 12 with a clear sky Wednesday night and starting out Thursday with the sunshine. Cloud cover increases by the end of the day and especially into the evening, a few showers and some drizzle. This is Precision Weather meteorologist Phil Spivak for Coast 1011.

That's Kelly Clarkson. What doesn't kill you makes you stronger. I think I heard that somewhere before as well. Aiden in for Tony. It took a romantic comedy to remind me how much I enjoy the Cars. Your Place or Mine, Ashton Kutcher, Reese Witherspoon. It's a bit of fun. Check it out. But it just showed me that these guys are awesome. Here they are on the coast.

0: What I always get a kick of is if you're driving through farm area and you haven't had the window down and you smell that, and you look at the person in the vehicle with you and go, is that you?
1: No.
0: What have you eaten?
1: But
0: good Lord.
1: With that being said, if you've been holding it in for a while.
0: That's the time to go. Yes.
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That's Edwin McCain and I'll Be on the Coast. That's a great tune, isn't it? This is the kind of evening where, you know, you're texting your spouse back and forth and you're like, what do you want for supper? And your husband or your wife probably says, let's do a barbecue, shall we? You can smell them. Just stick your head outside the door. Here's Duran Duran, Hungry Like the Wolf on the Coast.

0: Summer on the Coast, a number one hit from 1983 for Sir Elton John, and I'm Still Standing. Well, actually, I'm sad at the moment, but you get what I mean, right? Here's something I'm finding a little distressing. We seem to be living our life in fast forward, and everybody always says it, right? Time is a blink and things go by so fast, but it seems to be thrust upon us. So here's my story. I'm watching Prime. My wife and I are watching a show on Prime, and Sunday nights, and again last night, actually, we're watching the show, and of course we have commercials with our Amazon, because why would you spend extra? I'm you know, Gen X, right? I grew up on commercials. So the commercial comes on. It's for Vrbo, and the voiceover says, "Summer slipping away." And I was like, it's July 5th. Summer just started. Kids are just out of school. What do you mean summer slipping away? No, summer is here in full tilt. Let's enjoy the moment a little bit, shall we? Coast Precision Weather. More summer coming. We'll see you next.
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10: Clear sky through the night down to around 13, mostly sunny and a high of 26 on Wednesday. A little bit cooler into Thursday, still holding around 12 with the clear sky Wednesday night and starting out Thursday with the sunshine. Cloud cover increases by the end of the day and especially into the evening, a few showers and some drizzle. This is Precision Weather meteorologist Phil Spivak for Coast 101.1.

Joel Plaskett, Emergency on the Coast. I love that tune. Can I go nowhere with you, or do you just want to stay here? Hey, remember back in 2022 when Matchbox 20 was one of the first acts ever at the Churchill Park Music Festival? 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And when Matchbox 20 was here the last time, these guys were here too. I loved them live. It's Gin Blossoms, Follow You Down on the Coast.

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0: 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Well, Beagle Paws presenting their barbecue and beach potty. It's happening this coming Sunday, 12 noon to 4 p.m. at the Elks Club, St. John's, 19 Carpathian Road. 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It's almost time again. And there's going to be hot dogs and hamburgers, veggie burgers. Dress you and your pooch in your beach best for a chance to win your beachwear contest as well. Games for the pups, games for you and the kids, live music. Barry Fitzpatrick will be there. Also live music from well-known local musician and divine. 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

0: Summer on the Coast, 1984, Don Henley singing about the boys of summer, playing some ball. How you doing? I'm Aiden Hibbs. Tony Angelo is in with Carolyn. Mornings on the Coast this week. Bill Hart taking a little time off, and Tony's having a bit of fun because Carolyn and Tony sort of have very similar tastes when it comes to television shows and movies. And I discovered this morning, so do I. Pretty much the same thing, watching like the Janet Clancy's and the Reachers and the Jason Statham movies. We started the club. You want to be part of it? Tell us about what movie you saw last, and maybe we'll let you join. It's free, by the way, and there's nothing official about it, but it's a bit of fun. Stick around. Coast Precision Weather is coming up.
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23: Clear sky through the night down to around 13, mostly sunny and a high of 26 on Wednesday. A little bit cooler into Thursday, still holding around 12 with the clear sky Wednesday night and starting out Thursday with the sunshine. Cloud cover increases by the end of the day and especially into the evening, a few showers and some drizzle. This is Precision Weather meteorologist Phil Spivak for Coast 101.1.

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Proclaimers, walking a long way there for that one. 500 miles, I'm Aiden Hibbs. Well, one of the last good movies that I saw actually was a romantic comedy featuring Jennifer Lawrence. It's her brand new one. And you know what's funny? 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I saw the movie. I know the movie. Right now, I can't think of the name. But here is J-Lo on the coast.

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That's Fleetwood Mac, Secondhand News, and Daniel Powder back there too. Bad day. I'm Aiden Hibbs, Jennifer Page, Crush on the Coast.

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0: summer on the coast. Back in the summer of 1986, we were in the danger zone. That's right. Not today, Maverick. You know what I mean? It's from the Top Gun soundtrack, Kenny Loggins' On the Coast. I'm Aiden Hibbs, and just sitting in for, well, actually, this is my night, isn't it? It's been a long day. I'm here till a little later on, anyway. And Rick Bailey will be in, sitting in for Tony Angelo tomorrow afternoon. So I'll be back with you tomorrow evening as well. But in the meantime, we're just going to have some fun playing some tunes, right? And you got the barbecue going, or just sat out around the deck, you know, enjoying the tunes. We'll keep them coming. And we've got your weather, Coast Precision Weather details, right after this.
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7: Clear sky through the night, down to around 13, mostly sunny, and a high of 26 on Wednesday. A little bit cooler into Thursday, still holding around 12 with the clear sky Wednesday night, and starting out Thursday with the sunshine. Cloud cover increases by the end of the day, and especially into the evening, a few showers and some drizzle. This is Precision Weather Meteorologist Phil Spivak for Coast 1011.

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Well, the fourth season of the St. David's Music in the Hall concert series is continuing with a performance by the Goss Sisters with Scott Mansfield and Brian Way. July 16th is the date. Tickets are $25 per person. 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St. David's Hall is located at 98 Elizabeth Avenue in St. John's. Doors open at 7:30 on the 16th, with the performance starting at 8. Now, I know that's a lot of information to try to digest, so you can find it all and actually put it into your calendar if you go to Community Matters right now at the allnewcoast1011.com.

Well, they opened up the Churchill Park Music Festival last year. Literally, they were the first act of the festival. Haywire and Dance Desire. And I was there to watch them because I remember Haywire from when I was a kid and I loved them. Of course, they opened up for Honeymoon Suites, Sam Roberts, and then Def Leppard closed out that night. Here's Steve Winwood. He's back in the high life again right here on Coast 101.1.

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0: Summer on the Coast from 1986, and number one for New Shoes, I Can't Wait. I'm Aiden Hibbs. That was Jenna at the beginning of the season. She was like, I can't wait to get started. And now she's like halfway done, believe it or not. She's out a little early this week. Tomorrow she's going to be at Capital Hyundai broadcasting live. Of course, Capital Hyundai is where we get our Coast Cruisers every year. And this year it's a Hyundai Palisade Hybrid. It's a beautiful machine and great on fuel as well. Find out what Jenna's doing there tomorrow afternoon. Make sure you're listening, okay? Coast Precision Weather details are coming up.
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9: Clear sky through the night, down to around 13, mostly sunny, and a high of 26 on Wednesday. A little bit cooler into Thursday, still holding around 12 with the clear sky Wednesday night, and starting out Thursday with the sunshine. Cloud cover increases by the end of the day, and especially into the evening, a few showers and some drizzle. This is Precision Weather meteorologist Phil Spivak for Coast 101.1.

That is UB40 on the coast, Red Red Wine, when Sting from The Police turned 40. I do believe he did a concert with UB40, and he called it UB40, IB40. just a little taste of some musical history. Speaking of musical history, here's a great one from Boston natives, Aerosmith, Walk This Way on the coast.

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3: Oh.
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2: Carolyn just made me feel like a young boy again. Wait a minute. Hold on. Rewind that tape.
1: Yeah, that sounds terrible. HR!
0: Mornings on the Coast with Bill and Carolyn. 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

That's one of my favorites from Billy Joel. You may be right, right here on the coast. How you doing? I'm Aiden Hibbs. Fine Young Cannibals now. It's a good thing on the coast.

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Summer on the coast at Canadian Tire. 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

0: Summer on the Coast from 1998, Natalie Imbruglia's number one hit Torn. I'm Aidan Hibbs, and how are you? This past Saturday, I had the distinct honor of broadcasting live from Honda One Family Cycle, which started up in 1981, so Honda One is becoming Family Cycle again. I was there with the Celtic Coast from 8 a.m. until 1 p.m. They had their annual ATV and motorcycle show. They had a fundraiser, great sales in the store. 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So I wanted to say thanks for having me and remind everybody that coming up this Saturday, I'm back in studio for the Celtic Coast. Show starts at 8 o'clock, and Honda One, Family Cycle, very proud to be a sponsor of that show. Coast Precision Weather's coming up. Stay right there.
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4: Clear sky through the night down to around 13, mostly sunny and a high of 26 on Wednesday. A little bit cooler into Thursday, still holding around 12 with the clear sky Wednesday night and starting out Thursday with the sunshine. Cloud cover increases by the end of the day and especially into the evening, a few showers and some drizzle.

Idolize, Tokyo Rose, Coast 101.1. I'm Aiden Hibbs. Good night. Here's some Maroon 5. This Love on the Coast.

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Classic Hits Coast 101.1 with my favorite from Sass Jordan and So Hard. Good to have you here tonight. Here is Blind Melon. This is called No Rain on Coast 101.1.

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0: Summer on the Coast from 1984. That is Wham, Everything She Wants. That was a number one for Wham. I'm Ethan Hibbs. How you doing? I know you're relaxing now. It's the evening time. But I want to remind you that here at Coast, while you're at work Monday to Friday, 9 to 5, we have for you a no-repeat workday. And we call it the $1,000 no-repeat workday because, well, we've made mistakes in the past. One recently with Denise Holloway capitalizing on it. She won $1,000 because we happened to play the same song twice between 9 a.m. and 5 p.m. So be listening. 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
9: Clear sky through the night down to around 13, mostly sunny and a high of 26 on Wednesday. A little bit cooler into Thursday, still holding around 12 with the clear sky Wednesday night and starting out Thursday with the sunshine. Cloud cover increases by the end of the day, and especially into the evening, a few showers and some drizzle. This is Precision Weather meteorologist Phil Spivak for Coast 101.1.

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Soft Cell, Tainted Love on the Coast. I'm Aiden Hibbs. We continue on with a little Lionel Richie. He's dancing on the ceiling. I don't know why. Coast 101.1.

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1: There's always drama. But no, I think it was one of those that went off without a hitch.
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1: You know, nobody got possessed.
3: Bucks. Marlena.
1: See? You try to pretend you don't know.
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1: Uh-huh.
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0: Phil,
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That's Train Drive By on the Coast. And I'm Aiden Hebbs. How are you? Belinda Carlisle to keep us going. You know, heaven is a place on earth on the coast.

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Summer on the Coast with Refine MediSpa. 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Because how old you are is your business, but how old you look is theirs. Summer 1997.

0: It's Summer on the Coast. That is Savage Garden, a number one from 1997, I Want You. How you doing? I'm Eden Hibbs. I want you to tune in tomorrow morning with Tony and Carolyn. Bill's on holidays this week. For the Coast Conundrum, you can win a $25 gift card from Brody Malloy's and the Celtic Hearth. You just have to pretty much be able to come up with an answer in less than 5 seconds. 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It's the time constraint. In my mind, right? It's not always the question that they ask. Sometimes it's the question that they ask. 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But it's like watching Jeopardy. 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I'm not going to answer that. But 5 seconds, quick, sometimes easy question, $25 gift card. It's worth a shot, is what I'm saying. 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Stick around for your Coast Precision weather. That's after this.
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8: Clear sky through the night, down to around 13, mostly sunny and a high of 26 on Wednesday. A little bit cooler into Thursday, still holding around 12 with the clear sky Wednesday night, and starting out Thursday with the sunshine. Cloud cover increases by the end of the day, and especially into the evening, a few showers and some drizzle. This is Precision Weather meteorologist Phil Spivak for Coast 101.1.